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1: Chad Tyson, so when you go to buy a guitar, when you get to the store, what song do you play when you sit down to test the guitar out? 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It's a great list. We'll take a look at that next tonight here on the show. It's the Bon Jovi now.

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1: Chad Tyson last week, Guns N' Roses played their first U.S. show of the year for 2026. It was a Hard Rock Live at Hollywood, a 28-song set list. It started with that tune there, Welcome to the Jungle. And, of course, tomorrow night, they rock night one of Welcome to Rockville, Daytona.

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0: 100.3 WHEB. Chad Tyson. So if you want $1,000, how are you going to spend that money?
1: I don't know, Pop. Probably just put it away for a Vegas trip, maybe. I don't know. Take care of some bills right now.
0: I like where your head's at. That's Michael. He picked up a grand this week, and you could be next. And you can spend this money however you want to, man. A lot of people using it on bills or just gas because that's so expensive. 9 a.m. tomorrow. Next chance to win a grand.

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1: Chad Tyson, I saw a video of David Lee Roth playing tambourine on X earlier today. Most bizarre thing ever, man. I didn't even turn up the audio. I'm just like, what is Dave doing? Do you have the

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1: Chad Tyson's robot takeover continues over in China. Yeah. That's where all bad things start. Let's see here. This new robot is very lifelike, I guess, and it's making people seriously uncomfortable. We'll talk about it a little bit later this hour tonight.

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We were born to be loud. 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
1: Chad Tyson. So Daniel is proof that persistence pays off when it comes to Rock the Bank cash.
2: Thank you. I just won $1,000. I've been trying to do this since last year because I won last year and now I won again. Thank you very much.
1: Yeah, persistence pays off, man. 2 years in a row, Daniel scored $1,000. You can be next tomorrow morning at 9. Next keyword with the morning show. Have you here.

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1: Chad Tyson, Metallica rocking things tonight. They brought back the Metallica Mondays thing they were doing during the pandemic this week. Doing live shows over on their YouTube channel Monday night, raising money for the All Within My Hands Foundation. The one they did this week still up. It's from back in November 2018. Really solid acoustic show.

100.3 WHEB, the rock station. Chad Tyson, remember back in the day, bands used to release electronic press kits when they did stuff like tours and new records. Pearl Jam actually posted the one they did for the self-titled album over on YouTube in celebration of the 20th anniversary of the Avocado record. Yeah, they call it that because of the cover, but yeah, that's a very cool EPK on the Pearl Jam YouTube. I'm going to check it out tonight. Wait.

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1: Ted, so thanks for hanging out, rocking things with us tonight. Some Weezer right now from Michelle hit me up over on Facebook. Say it ain't so.

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1: Chad Tyson, Delta Airlines on the short flight. You're going to have to bring your own snacks now. Yeah, BYOS. They're doing away with snacks on the short flight starting May the 19th. So you have to bring your own Biscoff or pretzels along for the ride. Stay away from the peanuts, though.

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back of a humanoid robot. Who decided it was a good idea to give that thing a seat on the plane, man? It just keeps getting crazier, doesn't it, man? Quiet Ride next.

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1: Okay, Tyson, that is pretty much going to wrap things up for the show tonight. I'm guaranteed human. I need to go get some sleep. So I'll leave you with some quiet ride and talk to you back here tomorrow night. Round 7 at Doc Reno is in next. Keep things rocking on the overnight.

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1: It's Stacy. Thanks for hanging out. And in theaters, if you're going to go catch a movie, I mean, Super Mario Galaxy movie, still doing really well. That one's for the kids. Do not mix it up with the new horror movie. Terribly terrifying, awful thumbnails. Hokum, which is with Adam Scott in that one. But finally, in theaters 20 years later, The Devil Wears Prada 2.

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1: It's Stacy, and it's always fascinating to find that a third of Americans can't sleep in the silence. 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
1: Dan, how many of us have gone to work with no underwear on?
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1: We've all done
3: it. I didn't see it. I closed my leg.
1: Except Kelly. You never gone freestyle?
4: No.
3: That's
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1: Never rode bareback?
4: No. I think the only reason you would go is if you don't have any clean
1: underwear. You never freed laundry. Willie? Freed Willie the whale?
5: Maybe you had a fun night before.
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1: Hype. 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
1: Listen, you can go to work, but we got to keep these.
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1: I do thank you for listening. And hey, John, Michael, James, it's a lot of you. 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Because those are the top three names of males from the 2020 census, that is. The top three female names, Mary, Maria, and Jennifer. It's Stacey with you now. Thanks for hanging out.

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1: It's Stacy and Twisted Sister. They do have their 50th anniversary reunion shows slated for the fall, which Dee Snider is out. He's not able to do it. So Sebastian Bach is indeed replacing Dee Snider. And Dee Snider's blessed it.

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1: When I was in college, I painted, and a couple of people I knew that were there, and they were always, you know, they always think we're drunk.
2: And there it began. Yeah. And then one day, we were doing an event, and there was a table full of painters. And half of them kind of got the joke,
1: yeah,
2: and half of them wanted to kill Scotty. And yeah, I'm like, you know he's kidding, right? I mean, you painters are in on it. It's a joke.
3: If you know, you guys are always picking on painters. 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
1: It's Stacy and Toy Story 5. You know, the trailer's out now, hitting theaters June the 19th. And is Cowboy Woody still majorly codependent?

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1: Motley Crue's got a ton of dates coming up in the summertime, and I think that makes for a very happy John 5. That guy has a guitar in his hands probably 6 hours out of the day, minimum.

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1: Which zodiac sign do you think is more open to threesomes?
2: I'm going Gemini.
1: You're going to go Gemini. Okay. Scotty, you're third on the list.
2: All right. Well, I'm in the game.
1: Somebody's getting a little too much attention. The other person's sitting there with themselves going, oh, man.
2: What's going to happen is everybody's going to leave me out.
1: Oh, yeah. That's it. Pretty much everybody. Wait, meaning the two of us.
2: Yeah.
1: The two. Girls till I took my clothes off.
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1: Journey, doing that huge tour, massive, like 6 months out of the year and almost back-to-back dates. When do they rest?

0: Wait a minute. Is the splash emoji like the bat signal? Like, hey, let's do, or is it?
1: Let me ask this. I get it.
0: So is it pre or post is what I'm saying. Look, I don't use emojis, so I'm sorry.
1: However you want to use it is fine.
0: I'm a man. I don't have to like
2: send
0: pictures.
2: You never want to use the splash thing too fast.
0: Right.
2: Because that kind of shows that you're like, okay.
3: Okay, all right, get it.
2: It's the opening band.
0: That's premature emojulation. Is what that is.
1: Wow.
0: That's what I do. Hi, Morning Buzz.
2: That's what I heard.
0: Hi.
2: Damn it.
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1: It's Stacy, and in case you missed the Pokemon Pop-Tarts promotion, I guess they were doing it at Target. 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
1: It's Stacey and Dave Grohl, very, very pleased with Ilon Rubin and what he adds to the band now with being the new drummer. The creative transformation since he's joined the Foo Fighters. As Dave Grohl has put it, his capabilities are off the bleeping charts.

100.3 WHEB, the rock station. It's Stacy, and someone like you can win $1,000. Come on, play along. 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

going to be a big day on Friday on the Morning Buzz because we're giving someone a year's worth of free meat from Tri-Town Butcher. 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

0: working the kinks out. Throwing the pythons around over here.
1: Late night.
2: That was a late night.
0: Yeah, it was paint night last night.
1: Yes.
0: And how'd it go? I wasn't able to be there, but you guys sound like you guys had fun.
1: Yeah, it was a great time.
2: Always.
1: Yeah.
0: What was the painting? Like, I saw
3: something.
0: Had
3: a bumblebee in it.
1: Lilacs
2: and a bumblebee.
1: Bumblebee
0: hard, Kelly? You sounded like that was a challenge.
2: If you looked at everyone's bumblebees, I think that they were pretty descriptive of like their personalities because everybody's bumblebee was different.
0: Yeah.
1: Yeah, I'm going to post so we can play our game where I'll post them all on Facebook and they can guess if it's Kelly's, Roadkill's, Kayla's, Erica's, or myself.
0: Yeah. Yeah. It's hard. It's hard. Doing that is hard. And I had to paint a duck one year and it looked like a football and it sucked. And so it's hard.
2: Leslie's great, though. She was awesome.
3: She's the best.
1: Step by step.
2: Yep. Skylar, everybody great.
0: She's the best.
4: I brought my daughters who had a couple drinks last night.
2: I love them so much.
4: They became brutally honest.
0: Daughters tend to do that when they have a couple.
4: Yep.
2: Oh, they are. And Chloe's, your kids are phenomenal.
0: Yeah. They're funny. So thank you very much to everybody that went. That was the Lend a Helping Can thing, and they scooped up the spaces and had a nice time last night at the Cork and Keg. So thank you.
2: How was your Sunday?
0: Yep.
4: Fantastic.
2: I'm going to leave, and he's like, hold on. We're not leaving yet.
4: The girls on the way out are like, that was so good. I am so craving dessert. Where can we get dessert around here?
1: They go, I guess there's a McDonald's right there.
2: Get a McFlurry.
1: And I looked at them, and I was like, giving them options. Now, Cork and Keg was closed. Mary comes out, and she's like, I'll get you guys some brownie sundaes. And they're like, no. I look at her, and she's like, you want me to bring one out? I go, bring two. It's like, there's no way.
3: They were so excited.
2: Yeah, they were sharing one.
1: I was like, there's no way the four of them are going to, because if Roadkill's there.
0: That's very, very nice. But yes. I mean, even if that's what you're craving in McDonald's is you got that option, that's not a bad, it's a soft serve sundae. I'm not knocking that.
1: They got something better.
0: You bumped it up.
1: It was in a skillet. Yeah. It was warm. It was yummy.
0: All right. Okay. Well, welcome everybody. It is Thursday and, today is a big day, another busy day here on the show. And after the show, we got the decks are going to be opening over in Portsmouth. Taylor's going to be down there.
2: The River House, 3 to 5. And I want to say, this is going to be 3 in 3 days. So I'm really hitting my social stride.
0: I really
2: feel like I'm ready to go today.
0: Yeah.
2: This is going to be a good afternoon.
0: And also, after this
1: show.
2: I know.
0: Saturday too, right? Then after that, you're probably not going to want to talk to anybody for a while.
2: No, yeah, probably a silent Saturday day. And then Saturday night, we'll turn it back on.
1: Kayla, I don't recognize
2: you. I don't even know who I am.
0: Yeah. I'll be swinging by. My wife and I'll be swinging by to join you. I always like to go down and start off the summer there. But so we got that going for us today. And we got a show this morning. Kelly, how you doing, man?
3: I'm doing pretty good.
0: Yeah?
3: Buddy.
0: Yeah. You and Chloe were there last night?
3: Yeah, we had a good time. I had a little incident at the beginning. I moved my...
1: right off the bat.
3: My painting. It tipped over somebody's 603 seltzer all over the place. iPhone got wet. Somebody's iPhone got wet. But we saved that.
1: I hear him go, can you just buy her whatever she's drinking? Because I totally just...
0: can't be mad at him, though.
4: No, he's cute. And nobody was.
0: Gonna happen to anybody, you know. Scotty, how was the day other than that yesterday?
4: Fantastic. Good day. And let's do today. I think there's the movie tonight. Iron Maiden, Burning Ambition.
0: Nice.
4: So we're doing a little field trip to that. And then I think my friends at Fimble Garage Door are coming over. I'll check my phone. Hopefully not too early.
0: Okay.
1: I'm here.
0: Anything other than the paint thing?
2: Good nap. I need a solid hour. So we'll take it. That was about it.
0: I went and had a drink, celebrated our buddy Tom's birthday yesterday. Had a drink. Fairy Landing doesn't open until today, but they opened for the two of us yesterday. Well, actually, they didn't really open because we were more like quality assurance inspectors. We just wanted to make sure that the Jimmy Juices were going to be right. So we had to go down there because we care about everybody else, you know. So, thanks to...
3: Nice work.
0: Yeah, thank you. But anyway, it was a lot of fun. Thanks to Rich and Jack. And Laura, how many stops did you make yesterday before the paint night?
1: Well, because I had to make up from Tuesday, I had to make yesterday an Aldi and Market Basket day.
0: Mm-hmm.
1: So, and then Parker has been craving chicken and waffles. Oh, so I made homemade buttermilk waffles with fried chicken and cheddar cheese and maple syrup in between.
2: It looked so good.
1: So I did that before I left for paint night.
0: It probably is the best combination of food that I think I've only had once. Like, it's delicious. I mean, it's absolutely delicious. You know what I mean?
1: It was a lot of work, but I did it.
0: Yeah, good for you.
2: You're the best.
0: Good for you.
1: Always ask for something.
0: We have a lot going on. We got a mother truck and giveaway, as you know. I don't have to tell you about that. We'll give you a shot at that coming up today. Roadkill's pick one game. Gas, $4.69 a gallon, everybody.
1: Now it's
0: $4.69 a gallon.
1: $71.50.
0: But everything's good. Everything's good.
2: So maybe I'll get gas today.
1: Oh, man. Every day that I say I'm going to, like, I'm like, oh, I'll put it off another day. Then I'm like, I shouldn't have put it off.
0: We got, let me see, we're going to do Final Vinyl. That'll be my shot. We got some tickets to give away. We got some Win Before You Can Buy tickets to Seven Dust and Theory of a Dead Man. A show coming up in August. Two shows, actually, at the Casino Ballroom. Tickets aren't on sale till tomorrow. You can win some tickets today. We got Summer Alive. We got all kinds of things.
1: Yeah, Clutch was announced.
0: Going on. Clutch is going to be playing at the ballroom as well.
1: Got announced yesterday.
0: Any other? There's some. I don't know. I've heard so many times we're going to wrap this thing up. Everything's done. It's all over. The war is won, but it keeps going on. But apparently, there was a one page offering from the United States to Iran, and now they're talking, and there's some room. Hopefully, get past this chapter of stuff. But anyway, that'll take care of itself. We're going to just focus on here. But we are going to start by taking your early buzz request. What are you looking at?
2: We're just looking at you.
0: I know, but you both are looking at me like there's something that you're both laughing at.
1: No, because they're useless boxing it. They're just
0: there. Oh, okay. You're hitting the useless box. I can't see. Okay. All right. Gotcha.
1: Yeah, just
0: a little fidget toy. Fidgety toy. All right. Early buzz. What do you want to hear? Throwback Thursday. You can text it in at 82945. I'm losing my voice. Uh-oh. So I don't know how long it's going to hold on
1: it's
0: today.
1: The Jimmy Juices.
0: But we're in there. No, we're going to be in there. We're going to be swinging. Okay? We got the Buzz Concert Report today. We're going to tell you about some new shows. A lot of stuff happening. Let's start with the early buzz, shall we? You request it. We play it next.
5: 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Text us at 82945 and start each text with the Buzz. 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
6: 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All right.
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1: Good morning. It's 6:03. Clouds giving way to some sun. Cooler today. Highs in the mid-60s. The U.S. and Iran are reportedly closing in on a memorandum that is aimed at ending the war. President Trump expressed confidence in a deal being reached while speaking at the White House. Iran's foreign ministry spokesman confirmed his government was reviewing the U.S. plan, a reported one-page memorandum of understanding that sets a framework to end the war and start negotiations on Iran's nuclear program. The total number of confirmed hantavirus cases linked to a luxury cruise ship has risen to 5. Those newly confirmed cases are among people who were medically evacuated from the ship Wednesday to receive treatment in the Netherlands. So far, 3 deaths have been recorded in connection to the suspected outbreak aboard the cruise ship. A search is still underway for a missing 16-year-old girl from Manchester. Officials say Michaela Diaz Feliciano was last seen leaving her home Monday morning and walking on Hughes Road near the Mall of New Hampshire. The girl was supposed to be headed to school but never arrived to class. She's described as an Hispanic female who's 5 feet tall with long black hair and blue eyes. Diaz Feliciano was wearing a pink sweatshirt, jeans, sneakers, and a blue T-shirt, and anyone with information is being asked to come forward. A woman arrested in Vermont for allegedly killing her 2 children is behind bars in Massachusetts. Jeanette McCausland was arraigned yesterday after she was arrested last month in Bennington. She fled to her aunt's house there after she allegedly killed her 7 and 6-year-old and tried to commit suicide in Massachusetts. McCausland pled not guilty to 2 counts of murder. She's being held without bail and is due back in court in July. Billionaire entrepreneur and media mogul Ted Turner is dead. A news release from Turner Enterprises said the founder of CNN and TBS passed away yesterday at the age of 87. In his personal life, Turner had 5 children and was married to Jane Fonda at one point. He also gave $1 billion to create the United Nations Foundation. Morning Buzz Sports. Sox win again. They end up sweeping the Tigers with last night's 4-0 win. In Detroit, they're back at home tonight to host the Tampa Bay Rays. I'm Kelly Brown, Morning Buzz News.
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5: 93 southbound, you're slow from 495 to Daskam Road and then from Sullivan Square to the Zakim Bridge. Everett Turnpike's moving fine through the Bedford Tolls. Route 3, you're slow from 495 to Route 129. 95 southbound, doesn't look bad. You're looking pretty good there. No problems on the Spalding Turnpike. Route 4, no issues. 101 free and clear through Manchester, you're looking fine. Just some wet roadways out there, so use caution. And other than that, you're looking great this morning. That's the latest from the Morning Buzz Traffic Desk.
1: Clouds early, giving way to some sun today. Cooler temperatures, highs in the mid-60s. Partly cloudy tonight, low of 39. And partly sunny and breezy Friday, high of 60. Kelly Brown, Morning Buzz.
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10: Hey, it's Greg of the Morning Buzz, everybody.
11: I'm not going to lie, it's always nice to get a thank you when you play somebody's request. You know, it's always nice to get a text that says, thank you, Greggy. And then there's 3 emojis, and that's from Gene Bean.
12: Okay.
11: Very nice.
12: Mm-hmm.
11: Glad you liked it, Gene Bean. I did it just for you, okay? See, people really do care. Welcome to Thursday. It's going to take me a little bit to get in. It's going to take me. I'm warming up. You know what I mean?
5: Yeah.
11: You ever get one of those days where some days you come in, you're ready to go. Chomping at the bit. Let's go. Bang. And then another day, it takes you a little bit of warm-up time. Like maybe you want to go hang out by the water cooler for a little bit. If you got a water cooler, hang out in the kitchen where people go, wherever you work, and just chill for a little bit. Maybe chit-chat a little bit. Do that kind of thing. I think that's what I'm into today. Okay? I think I got to conserve the pipes, Scotty. I don't think the pipes are going to be with me for very long today. You know what I mean? That's another radio term right there.
1: Grab a lozenge.
11: You got one that you sucked on for 3 days over there? You got one on top of a can? I do have some lozenges, but anyway, welcome. So a nice day today. You know, I'll take it. We're almost at first mow.
5: I still can't believe you've waited this long.
11: Well, it's not that long. I got to wait till there's something to cut.
5: Yeah, mine has been, I've mowed it twice. Yeah. And today when I was pulling out, I'm like, wow, it's already grown so fast because of the rain.
12: Looks like nobody lives there right now. And so I got to get out there this weekend.
11: Raisin Bran.
5: Raisin Bran.
11: Crunchies.
12: Raisin Bran.
11: I just for 5 seconds had something I could say when somebody else said something, and then I ruined it by saying Raisin Bran.
13: I got a lot of compliments last night about our singing, so people love it.
11: It was very good. Yep. It was very good. And I got a lot of
12: Old Greg.
13: I'm just a scaly fish man.
11: I honestly don't know what you are talking about.
13: It's so good.
12: I sent it to you yesterday.
13: You ever drink a Bailey's out of a boot?
11: I don't. We can get into that, but I will say that I was very so overjoyed at the fact that when I got home throughout the day, I was peppered with boxes of Raisin Bran in emails and texts and such.
5: That's nice.
11: And I also heard from, apparently there is a large group of Raisin Bran aficionados who also appreciated my my longtime love of the cereal. So there
5: Raisin
11: you go.
5: Raisin Bran. Mm-hmm.
14: But again, you were doing the crunch. Do you ever do the regular, or is it always
11: the
14: crunch?
11: No, the crunch was an aberration.
5: Okay.
11: I do, but the crunch is good. I'm not going to knock it. Yeah, every once in a while, you're like, I wanted some crunch in there. The thing, the knock on Raisin Bran is you got 5 minutes.
5: Yeah.
11: And I don't like the mush. I gotta have a little crunch in there. So
5: all you get is 5 minutes.
13: That's why you have a small bowl.
11: It doesn't last
12: very long. That's all he needs is 5 minutes.
11: It doesn't last very long before it gets all mushy. So you got to get after it. Now, the Raisin Bran crunch is, I believe, coated with some non-nutritive sugar varnish.
14: I think it's just all sugar.
11: Whatever, Kelly, say what you want.
13: It's fine.
11: Could be Bondo for all
14: I think.
11: All
14: it's five teaspoons of sugar per cup of Raisin Bran crunch.
11: Whatever. Did you already look it up?
14: Yeah.
11: Of course.
12: Whoa,
11: you did.
12: That is so
11: of course
12: cool.
11: You
12: did.
5: I didn't know that.
11: Yeah.
14: Loser.
11: Because, that's what you do. You go after everybody else's habits to avoid people looking at your own and judging you on that, Yeah. So thank you, Kelly.
14: No problem.
11: Thank you, Cereal Police.
14: Well, that's why I asked you, if you do the regular Raisin Bran most of the time, are you okay?
11: I
14: a little better.
11: From time to time, do throw the crunch in there. I'm not going to lie. I'm going to own it. But thank you for being the Cereal Police. Thank God I now know that it wasn't good for me, because I certainly didn't know before I bought it.
5: Did it taste good, Greg?
11: Yes.
5: Did it hit the spot?
11: Yes.
5: That's all that matters.
12: How was the cereal?
5: It's fine.
11: The cereal was great. Thank you, Scotty.
12: All right. Welcome, buddy.
11: Well, it's 11 after 6. And so, all right, it's one of those days. Like I said, sometimes you just got to warm up when you get to the joint, right? You're not ready to plunge right in. Maybe that's you. Maybe you're driving to work and you're feeling like, maybe you're not really into it. And may I suggest that, maybe you head to the kitchen, the figurative kitchen where you work, okay? Or where your house, whatever. Grab a cup of coffee and maybe you do a little bit of mingling. That's what
15: I'm
11: saying.
15: Get out there and mingle with the guests.
16: Ready to mingle, ready to mingle, ready to mingle.
11: Yeah.
15: Mingle or I'll mingle.
11: Now, this is this is exactly the segment that we do. Brainchild of Laura J. Boyce, award-winning, by the way. I love this segment because it's basically chit-chat. Like, let's get to know you a little bit. And it's kind of like starting a conversation. It also teaches people like Scott how to start a conversation.
5: Yes. We should make him start the first caller.
11: Yeah.
12: I'm not feeling it.
11: He's not.
13: No.
11: He is not a conversation starter. Like, you would never start a conversation in an elevator, yeah? I'm talking to you, Scott.
12: Oh.
11: Right.
12: I'm sorry. Probably not.
11: Yeah.
12: No.
11: Probably not.
12: No.
11: Yeah.
12: No, I don't. You know what I kind of like is getting in an elevator and that uncomfortableness.
11: Yeah. You live in the uncomfortable.
12: Yes.
11: Yeah. So you sit there.
12: I dabble.
11: And you face forward and you look at the numbers on the and you just wait for them to get to your floor.
12: Or sometimes I stare at them.
11: Mm. Yeah, that's creepy.
5: Yeah. That's creepy.
11: So what we would like to do, if you would like to participate, especially if you've never called or talked to us before, we'd love to hear from you at 888-556-7625. And we'll just ask some questions, kind of get to know you a little bit, see what you're all
5: and
11: about.
5: I will say, I love talking to all of you because we've met some great people through mingling.
11: People have gotten nicknames on the show by doing this, and we remember them that we like Turbo. What's his? Turbo Steve? What was
5: Mike.
11: It? Turbo Mike? But the guy's got like 25 kids. Yep. Guy's got a turbo.
13: 25.
11: He might have less than 25, but if you know
5: something like that,
11: when the name Turbo comes up on the call screen that Kayla puts him up on, then I'm going to recognize him. You know,
12: he can't even pull the milk out of the fridge.
11: Yeah.
13: Wow.
11: I thought you were talking about me. Then I realized he was him. Yeah. So maybe if you feel like it, 888-556-7625, and we'll chit chat a little bit. And maybe you don't. I don't want to put you in an uncomfortable position. I'll certainly put Scotty in one, but I won't do it to you. Okay? We just may ask you a little bit about your life, what you do, what makes you tick. What are you listening to, like musically? What's your favorite show? Stuff like that. Favorite cereal that isn't good for you? Kelly will advise you on that. You know? I may go out and buy some Lucky Charms today, Kelly.
14: Go for it.
11: Not really. I can't do that. I feel really bad about that. Anyway, all right, let's go to, we are going to start all the way from Florida. And this one, Kayla has listed as Crazy Hat Lady.
5: She's friends with Greg.
11: Yeah, she's friends with Greg. Me, she likes me.
5: Yeah.
11: Right.
5: You guys
11: right.
5: like coffee mugs and
11: Got
5: hats.
11: Got you. Mary, how are you? I got a whole, do I have you there, Mary? Mary?
17: I can hear you. Can you hear me?
11: I got you now. I got you now. Somebody messed with my buttons, Mary. Don't mess with my buttons. How are you?
17: I'm good. How are you?
11: So Mary and I, apparently, we found out that her and I have something in common. We both love hats and coffee mugs. So what's the coffee mug? Are you currently having a coffee right now? And if so, what is the mug?
17: I will be having coffee once it's done brewing. And it is a mug right now that I'm using. I have to look because I haven't grabbed it out of the cupboard yet.
12: Mm-hmm. How many would you say you had?
11: She hasn't had one yet. It's brewing.
12: No, I'm talking about mugs.
11: Oh,
5: how
11: mugs.
5: Many mugs is you?
17: Well, mugs, I probably have in my cabinet probably 15 mugs, but in storage and in another cabinet I have that. I kind of grab for special occasions.
11: Yeah.
17: I probably have 12 or 13.
11: Yeah.
12: Nice.
11: Yeah. You know, when somebody comes over the house, I like to give them a cool mug. You know what I mean? And I will say that I have two shelves in the cabinet. Ooh. Two of them are, and there's a bit more than 15.
5: It's weird. The one thing that when, like, you get a set, like a dining set for eight, so I have eight plates, eight little plates, eight bowls. When it came to eight coffee mugs, I brought six to Goodwill.
11: Really? Because my house, nobody gets the same mug. It's a thing. So, Mary, where are you in Florida?
17: I live in a small area of Longwood, which is right near Lake Mary. They won the Little League baseball, I think, last year or the year before.
11: Yeah, it's because they get
17: but
11: to play.
17: But I'm originally from Massachusetts.
11: Oh, okay. The kids down there, they get to play year-round. The South always kind of wins because they get to play year-round. They get a little bit of an edge. So what do you like, Mary, like musically, what's your wheelhouse? If you're going to choose something to listen to, what are you listening to? Artist or band or whatever?
13: Birth name, Vinny, or what is that short for? What's the nickname? Is it Vincent, Vincenzo? What is it?
11: Nice.
18: It's short for Vincent. I am after my uncle.
13: Very nice.
11: It would be cool if it was Vincenzo. That would be very cool, Vinny.
12: Forget about it.
11: I appreciate you very much. I love that it's Vincent. You know why?
13: Because
11: whenever I think of the name Vincent, I know this is weird, Vinny. I think of Tom Cruise in Collateral. And he was a badass, and his name was Vincent. And I thought it was kind of cool. What do you do for a living, Vinny?
18: I coordinate a mailroom at the University of Vermont College.
11: Yeah. You know what he does?
5: And you said you take the bus there. So how long is the commute? Like, once you have to drive to the bus stop, and then you, how long is your commute after that?
18: It's about a 50-minute bus ride.
5: Oh, wow. Mm.
11: Well, then you can cash out. You can sleep, whatever you want.
13: Do you take a nap? Sorry, Greg.
11: No problem.
18: I usually read a book.
11: Oh, nice.
5: What book are you reading?
18: I just started another book by an author named Freda McFadden.
5: I love her books. Okay,
13: we have those too.
12: And caller, when you get on the bus,
5: can you? You don't mingle well when I don't get the answer to the question. Sorry, Roadkill. Do you know what book it is? I just finished The Tenant.
13: That's what he said.
5: Oh, perfect.
11: Oh, he did. Good, because I'm like, look at Scotty.
18: Yes.
11: You just got spoken to, Scotty. He's just staring at you.
13: He did answer the question.
5: Vinny, I just missed it. So, I just finished The Tenant like 2 weeks ago. Great choice.
11: Okay. Sometimes I start a book and then I don't even know the title once I start it. Scotty, what is it you want to know?

0: about Vinny?
1: Forgot now.
2: Sorry.
1: No, I thought he answered the question.
2: I'm trying. He did. I missed it. I'm trying. Totally
3: Vinny, when you get on the bus, do you sit in the back with the rest of the troublemakers? Do you sit in the middle with the in crowd, or do you sit up front with the nerds?
0: Whoa.
4: I probably just sit in the middle and just keep quiet, stay to myself, read my book.
0: Good. That's cool.
4: It's usually pretty quiet on the bus.
1: Gotcha.
0: Vinny, I'll tell you what, I like to sit up front. The reason isn't because it's not because I'm a nerd or a brown
1: nose.
0: Somebody's
1: eating candy on the back of the bus.
2: It's
0: just in case the bus driver has a seizure.
2: I
0: can jump into action. Kelly, what do you want to know about Vinny?
5: Vinny, what do you think about the impending nuptials between Travis Kelce and Taylor Swift?
4: Well, I have three daughters that are very big Taylor Swift fans. So if there is anything that's going to be on TV or anything about I'm sure I will hear about it or be forced to stream or watch. And
2: I love that you do it for him, though. That's a great dad.
0: That's a good dad right there. Let me ask you a question now, man to man. Okay, daughters.
1: Who's he talking to?
0: Huh? I'm talking to him. I'm talking to him. Talking to me.
1: All right.
0: This is a question from me.
5: Vinny was talking to somebody else.
0: You might not want to shut up. You might not want to be blamed for the question I'm about to ask. That's why I did that, Vinny.
6: Sometimes does it get crazy when you're in a house full of women?
4: Honestly, I have some very polite and respectful children. Two of my daughters are in college right now, so they're not home. Mm-hmm. And the other one has a job, so she's hardly ever home. So, they say teenagers are hard to raise, but when they're not in the house, it's not that
0: when they're not in the house, it's somebody else's problem.
2: You did a good job.
0: You did a good job. That's what that means. Good for you. I'm glad. I mean, I know that like it can be crazy, but sons can do the same damn thing. There's no question. Vinny, let me ask you this. Favorite meal. You get one meal to choose for tonight or any day. What's it going to be?
4: You can never go wrong with a good hamburger, so I'm going to have to go with that.
0: All right, no argument from any of us. I'll tell you that right now. One more thing from Vinny. Anybody want to know one more thing from Vinny?
2: Do you have any pets?
4: Yes, we have a chocolate lab, and we have two cats.
0: Nice. Okay.
2: Love
0: all right.
2: That.
0: There you go.
2: Full
0: all right.
2: House.
0: Vinny, sound like a good dude, man.
2: I'm like
0: glad
2: Vinny.
0: You called in this morning. Thank you very much. We appreciate you tuning in.
4: Thank you.
0: All right. There you go.
4: Have a good day.
0: There you go. Scotty, kind of like you. He wants to just sit on the bus, mind his own business, read his book, be left alone. There you go.
2: Kay, you should read that book. It's a really good one.
7: I think we have that. We have a ton of them.
0: Which is also cool in the fact that he called. You know what I mean? It's like some people, they don't want to call. They want to talk. And I really appreciate it when you actually do, because I know it's not easy for some people to do.
1: And I can't, unless it's a plane, I can't really read on a vehicle.
0: You know, I don't read in a car, but on a plane, I will read a book, physical, what do I have, one of those little Kindles there.
2: Yeah,
7: I want a book.
2: Kindle, I need a book.
7: I want to turn a page.
2: I know I'm just, people are like, why don't you get a Kindle? You're just wasting your money.
7: I feel more accomplished.
2: Three new books last week. I've been reading a book a week, and they're just stacking up. I just
7: feel smarter when I have the actual book. Like, we have a stack of books. It makes me feel smart.
5: Are they all fiction or you go nonfiction?
0: A week.
7: Mostly fiction.
0: Yeah. A book a week. I can't. It takes me years to read a book because I read it in little chunks.
1: Do either one of you ladies like reading, is it trashy?
2: No.
1: No.
2: I mean, most of them are thrillers or suspense.
7: I can't think of one of the authors that I read a lot of, and she throws stuff in there. Like, you don't expect it, and then all of a sudden, whoa, what are you guys doing?
2: I mean, some, but not...
1: Every Saturday morning, Amy listens to a podcast that goes through like what books came out, this and that. And then she'll talk about, hey, this is a real nail biter. This is this and that. And this is, okay, we're going to get to the trashy ones. Here's the ones
2: There's always a little romance in there, but I'm more for the
0: I like thrillers. Thrillers, like political thrillers, kind of like assassins taking out terrorists, that kind of thing. And then the science fiction stuff I've been into lately. And I just finished Jeremy Robinson's Artifacts, which is very good. Okay, do we have time? I don't know if we have time for the third.
2: Okay, because it's 6:26.
0: Let's do it real quick. Chris, we really don't have a whole lot of time, but we want to get right down to it. We want to get you in there. Chris, how you doing, man?
8: I'm doing great. Yourself?
0: I'm doing great. So,
3: Chris, what's for breakfast this morning?
0: What?
3: What's for breakfast this morning? We have a good time. What's for breakfast this morning?
8: I can't understand. Yeah. What did you say?
3: What's for breakfast this morning?
2: I didn't understand him. It was like, what?
8: I don't eat breakfast.
0: Uh-huh. Are you a faster, or do you just, it's just something you've never done?
8: No, I listen to my body in the morning. I'm just not hungry, so I don't eat till like 10, 11.
0: Gotta listen to your body.
2: You're supposed to do that. You're doing things right.
0: Chris, what do you do for a living?
8: I'm a butcher.
0: Okay.
2: Nice.
0: All right. All right. Best cut of meat. Your favorite cut of meat.
8: I cut meat.
0: Nice.
8: Oh, geez. Probably a Chuck-Eye Delmonico.
0: There you go. Delmonico. I'll take that 10 times out of 10.
5: Do people still eat the feet?
8: No. Chicken feet.
0: Kayla, what do you want to know from Chris?
7: I want to know what the toughest animal to butcher is. Like, is there one that's the hardest?
0: Armadillo?
8: Oh, yeah. A two-year-old turkey.
0: Two-year-old turkey? Really? Wow.
8: Yeah, I had a turkey for 2 years.
0: Mm-hmm.
8: And it was time for it to go. And they're strong.
0: Well, let me ask this because people are wondering: is it difficult to decide when it's time? Because I know people that do that. That's the life they raise food for sustenance, and it's just a part of life. But some people, after 2 years of taking care of it, was it difficult to get to that point?
8: We kept it for my kid.
0: Yeah.
8: His name was Sparkles or something like that.
0: Mm-hmm.
8: And after the first year, a turkey gets really angry and pissed off and comes after you like a rooster.
0: Yeah. Huh.
8: So, no, absolutely not. When it was time to go, that one was time to go. But we butchered chickens as well.
0: I think it was clear.
8: And the first one is tough.
0: I think it became clear how you felt when you said its name was Sparkles or something like that.
2: But was it hard on your
5: when
2: kid?
5: It's time to go.
7: Did you replace it with another one?
8: No. They're food. No, we're never keeping one.
0: There you go.
8: Past time.
0: There you go.
5: When
0: good
5: it's time
0: you.
5: To go, it's time
0: good for
5: to
0: you.
5: Go.
0: Well, Chris, it's a pleasure to meet you, man. I wish we had longer, but we're kind of up against the clock here. But we appreciate you calling in this morning, all right?
8: No, no worries.
0: All right, buddy. Thank you very much.
8: Have a good one.
0: There you go.
2: Butcher.
0: All right, there you go.
8: Bye.
0: I like that. The guest. Ready to mingle, ready to mingle, ready to mingle. Sorry, it's fun. You have to be nice people. Well, nice people out there. Thank you. Kelly Brown, next with news.
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1: With Kelly.
2: Good morning. It's 6:36. Sox sweep the Tigers. We'll get to sports in just a minute. President Trump says progress could be underway in ending the war in Iran. In his latest comments, following reports of a deal on the table, Trump telling reporters from the White House Wednesday that there have been very good talks in the past day or so. Iran's foreign ministry spokesman confirmed his government was reviewing the U.S. plan. A second arrest has been made in connection with the recent shooting in Nashua. According to authorities, 20-year-old Benjamin Vidal Morel was at the scene of Saturday's shooting on Eaton Street and was a suspect in several drug investigations. The day after the incident, 19-year-old Angers Hernandez Peguero was taken into custody after allegedly being the person who pulled the trigger. The 22-year-old man needed treatment for a non-life-threatening leg injury. The Massachusetts State Police mourning a trooper who was killed in a crash on Route 1. Kevin Traynor, a state police trooper with 3 years on the force, was killed while driving home Wednesday. Traynor was hit head-on by a wrong-way driver near the Linfield overpass on Route 1. He was rushed by ambulance to Mass General, but was pronounced dead. Later Wednesday, the wrong-way driver died at the scene of the accident. Americans are expected to spend a record $38 billion this Mother's Day. The National Retail Federation says that's $284 a person, and it will beat the previous record set in 2023. Mother's Day spending trends to weather times of economic uncertainty, according to the report, because people want to make sure mom knows she is appreciated. Clouds giving way to some sun, cooler, high of 64. Morning Buzz Sports Time. Hey! Sox, 4-0 win over the Tigers. That's a sweep. Sonny Gray got the win. Masataka Yoshida, 2 hits. Boston is bringing their 3-game winning streak back to Fenway tonight to host the red-hot Rays, who have won 6 straight, and 9 out of the last 10. Tigers pitcher Framber Valdez suspended 5 games by MLB for intentionally throwing at Sox shortstop Trevor Story on Tuesday. Patriots quarterback Drake May said yesterday at the Truist Championship Pro-Am in Charlotte that Mike Vrabel is a great human being and does not believe his off-field issues will be a distraction for the team this coming season.
3: Story's not going away, though, man. Story's not going away. Now they're on some sort of boat they rented for 2 days.
4: Rented a boat when 2 months when before she gave birth to her son, Michael. They have the... She refused to take a picture, but he had a picture with the staff, and then they had showed the paperwork that they signed to be on the boat. Whew. Yeah, horrible.
3: It's got legs, man.
2: NBA playoffs last night. Knicks go up 2-0 on the Sixers, beating the Joel Embiid-less Sixers last night, 108-102. Out West, Spurs, even their series, thumping the Timberwolves, 133-95. Stanley Cup playoffs, Sabres beat the Canadiens 4-2 in game one of their second-round series. The Ducks out West, even their series with the Vegas Golden Knights with a 3-1 road win. For Morning Buzz Sports, I'm Kelly Brown.
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4: Traffic. 93 southbound. Traffic, let's see. We have a crash reported at Route 110, one car hit and run crash. So you're delayed through Methuen, and then you're on the brakes again from Roosevelt Circle, Fellsway down to the Zakin Bridge. Route 3, stop and go from 495 to Treble Cove Road. Route 1 southbound, you're slow from 95 to the Linfield Tunnel. 95 southbound, your normal traffic as you get from Main Street or Route 1 down to 93 and then through Burlington at Route 3. No major problems on the Spalding Turnpike. Everything's looking good on 101.
2: Overcast early, then some sun later today. Cooler. Mid-60s.
3: I made a mistake.
7: I'm sorry. So sorry.
3: You are human. I am human. Thank you, Scott.
8: And sometimes... It's okay.
3: Yeah. Even the best laid intentions sometimes get led astray and you get busy and then you maybe, You don't go back to it. You're thinking, I got to say that. And then it got past me yesterday. And shame on me. My deepest apologies to every one of you out there that works as or is related to or is currently with someone that is a nurse. Because yesterday was National Nurses Day. And yeah, probably one of the most underappreciated.

0: 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Now, it's back to the buzz.
1: I don't know.
2: What? I heard somebody yelling. I'm like, I didn't know what mic was on, wasn't on.
3: No, we're not yelling at him. I just make fun because, you know, a couple weeks ago where you talked about I had asked you guys where something was and you told me how long it would take me to get there, and then come to find out you guys are way off. And Greg drives a three-hour trip in 45 minutes, and we've realized, okay, wow.
1: She was asking me where something was from where she was going to be. And I said, like 30 minutes, within a half hour. And come to find out, it's 16. And I go, I worked in traffic. and see, to me, everything's like a half an hour away.
3: There's tons of traffic driving through
1: 125 can be a very busy road sometimes.
2: What is it with you? It's a road. There's people on it. I don't get why you... That road freaks you out. What is it about that?
3: No. He's just trying to...
2: But he always bitches about that road. He does.
1: Well,
2: you do.
1: They're always towing something they shouldn't be towing. Okay? It's somebody headed to the junkyard and they decided to load up 19 old 1936 John Deere tractors on the back of another tractor and they're towing it.
2: It's like, no
1: problems. It takes me about 20-25 minutes in the morning because there's no traffic. In the afternoon, it's 30-35 minutes.
2: Yeah, it's a busy road.
1: But and there always seem to be, we're gonna put the telephone poles back a little. We're trimming trees. They're fixing that bridge by the nudist camp.
2: I don't know if you drive much after work because a lot of roads, that's what's going on.
1: I understand.
2: So they can fix the road. They got to do it as quick as they can after the winter's done.
1: I go home. I want to stay. I don't want to get back in the car and drive somewhere.
2: Yeah.
1: Right. I wasn't that bad. 14 minutes off is pretty damn good.
3: No, not bad. Compared to the last time.
1: Last time, yeah.
3: You were way off.
2: Google it.
3: He lives in the area that I'm going to.
2: I understand.
3: Instead of me Googling, I figured he lives there. So I could ask him.
2: I heard the conversation, and when he said it, I'm like, no, it's not that long. It's not that long at all. I thought that, but I didn't want to get into it this way. Didn't want to get into
1: Within 30 minutes,
3: I'll be there.
1: You are leaving where you were at, and you are in the place you need to be within 30 minutes.
2: Okay. All right.
3: Can I give a special thank you and shout out? Last night we had our Lend a Helping Hand paint night. I just want to thank Leslie and Cork and Keg because they go above and beyond every
2: awesome.
3: Single year.
2: Amazing.
3: Leslie donates her time. She's from Heartwork. If you're interested in, like, she will travel to you and put on girls' nights, boys' nights, bachelor parties, kids' parties, everything. And she does a great job picking our paintings.
4: Good hazmat crew there when I spilled that seltzer.
3: Yeah, good stuff. Cork and Keg, thank you to Sean and Mary. They are always doing a great job taking care of us. They feed everybody. And she also gave us a great check donated to Lend a Helping Hand. So thank you very, very much.
2: Hey, thank you very much. Yes. Very, very kind and great job always. I couldn't make it last night. My apologies. It's always a great time. It's always a great time.
1: I'm going to
3: put up a contest just on the Facebook page. I'm going to post all of our pictures, and you tell us whose is whose, and then one person that gets it right will win something.
1: We're painting our first color, Greg. We are laying down the gray. Okay?
2: You're into it already.
1: Into it already.
2: Because it's almost black.
1: And then what do we hear? Whoa. Somebody knocks over a beer onto somebody's new phone they just got this week.
4: Fortunately, it was a seltzer.
2: See, you didn't even have to tell me who it was. Not like I didn't know. That's like a walking hazard zone.
1: He is, and then, you know, everything has to stop.
4: And then I realize, oh my God, I hit somebody's phone, brand new phone.
5: The phone.
4: Yeah.
5: Somebody get the phone.
2: You should just have hazard tape around you wherever you go.
1: As it is. When him and Chloe sat down, I thanked everybody at the table for taking him.
4: You did.
1: I said, thank you guys very much.
2: Right.
1: It was very nice of you. Chloe's going to be fantastic as always.
4: Mm-hmm.
1: True artist. I said,
2: sure.
1: But,
5: yes.
1: You know, with the artist comes and stuff. So
2: yeah.
1: you hear this. And then
6: for the rest of the night. Like, she'd be like, all right, everybody, now listen, this is what we're going to do. We're going to grab our small brushes, and we're going to mix these two together.
2: Yeah, right.
6: She say small brushes?
5: What brush was that?
6: How much of what? I'm sorry.
4: Because I'm focusing on the painting, so sometimes when she's talking, I'm like, oh, shoot, what was that?
6: What was that? So what two colors?
2: You're in the zone.
6: What two colors? Wait a minute. In the zone? Laura J. Boyce.
2: Is in the zone. Yeah, she
6: did not breathe for the 2 hours and 10 minutes that she was there. When she got done, started breathing again.
2: Laura never even speaks much on those nights because she's so focused, because she's actually good at it.
4: She takes the painting home and still works on them for like a couple of days.
3: Well, that was last year's. Last year's I decided to make it into a, like I was looking out a window at a scene.
6: So everything she said got repeated.
2: Yeah.
6: Like we're like working on a tunnel.
4: And I think I was helping others by repeating it.
7: At some point, someone was like, oh, there's a Kelly question.
2: Oh, wow. Another one. That's good.
7: What's your mom's name?
2: That's good.
6: What kind of car are you driving? Small brush or the big brush? I didn't hear you.
2: Yeah, well, there you go.
7: The middle brush. Which one's the middle brush?
2: Kelly, I also get it, though, because when I'm behind the camera, I'm in the zone. I'm in the zone. Don't talk to me. I'm in the zone. So I might not hear you.
4: There's a little pressure on those paintings.
2: There is a little pressure.
4: It's a good pressure, but it's a little pressure.
2: Yeah. Okay. Well, anyway. I have a question coming up that I...
6: Frank's got another question coming up, Kelly.
2: I want to ask...
4: You got a question?
2: What time is it? Yeah, I got one question. But there's something else I wanted to bring up. Now I can't now because it's too late. But you guys are talking about something. I don't know what you're talking about. You know, like I don't have to be a part of every conversation. But when I hear something over and over and over again, and I don't know what the hell they're talking about, I gotta know. I got to know what it is, because I have a pretty good frame of reference for pop culture stuff. And Kayla and Roadkill have been talking about this thing for like a month, and I don't know what they're talking about.
6: Oh, Greg.
7: I've been waiting to bring it up, because every time we talk, it's Greg.
2: I don't even know what that is. Just stop right there, because we have to break, but I got to know. I got to know. Okay?
6: It's been like 5 years in the making.
7: Yeah, God. If not way more than that.
2: I'm old Greg, apparently. Whatever. Fine. But I'll get to that. Also, the mother trucking giveaway. We are going to get somebody in on that. But a question for you about...
6: emphysema.
2: about emphysema. When we come back.
8: We're coming right back.
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3: Turnpike, 495 northbound, we have a crash in Westford delaying you exit 80 to exit 83.
2: Overcast early, then sunshine. Cooler temps today, mid-60s.
4: Don't forget everybody later today. Kayla will be down in opening up the decks down at the River House down there in Portsmouth, New Hampshire, right on the water. And decks are going to be opening today. And she'll be down there 3 to 5. Having some fun. I'll be, Valerie and I are going to go join. I always like to go down and kick off the season. Kind of fun. Have a couple of pops. Ops. Just might do that.
2: You pre-opened yesterday.
4: I did. Yeah, I did.
3: It was pre-open.
4: Yeah, that's, it's okay. We were, you don't know
3: they
4: this.
3: They call it soft openings.
4: Yes, I have a very soft. Yeah, go ahead.
1: It's for guys their age.
4: Yeah. It's something we experience. No, it was Tom's birthday. And I was going out to the ferry landing and they weren't open yesterday. But we went in and did what we called a quality assurance check.
2: Oh, yeah.
4: To make sure that the Jimmy Juices were ready to go. And we sat there with Jack and Rich. And,
2: so I assume the Jimmy Juices is ready to go.
4: Oh, they couldn't be better.
2: All right.
4: 51st season. We were the first customers of the 51st season. And it was Tom's.

0: 71st birthday. So there you go.
1: Have they been the owners the entire time?
0: It's a good question. I think they have, actually. It's been in the family.
1: Well, that's right.
0: You know what I mean? It's been in the family. But just to, you know how we feel about the place. We love the place.
1: Yeah.
0: And the Blaylocks are great. So we had a good time. And sure, we'll be down there this summer. We're going to have our Linda, one of our Linda Helping Can lunches is going to be there. But yeah, it was a good little afternoon. Had a drink, went home. You can do two. But that's enough. That's my, if you go past two,
2: especially with
0: Jimmy
2: lunch,
0: Juices.
2: You know.
0: Yeah.
2: It's nap time.
0: Yeah. It was, yeah. To go past two and the room gets a little wobbly for me. But Kelly, you could not have set me up better for what I wanted to ask people about today. I was thinking about this and Kelly walked right into it and gave me the opening in his newscast.
2: Totally by accident.
0: Yeah. Whenever you hear the term bucket list, something you want to do, what place you want to go, or whatever, you know, it's on your bucket list. You want to do it before you go, so to speak. Kelly just mentioned mine.
2: Iran? You want to go to Iran to broker peace?
0: No, I don't. I don't. I don't want to get involved in that craziness, no. I want to go, you mentioned Yosemite National Park, and that's my, I've always said, I mean, I think I've said it on the show before. You know I've won the lottery when all of a sudden I disappear, and I'm there. In Yosemite National Park or Yellowstone, either one of them, you know, that's a bucket list thing for me. Now, I'm going to ask each one of you if you have a bucket list item, but that's not what I'm going to ask everybody else. So, but I'll start with you guys. Does anybody have something that, you know what I've always wanted to do and you kind of consider it a bucket list thing? Anything? Anybody?
3: I want to go to New Orleans.
0: You want to go to New Orleans?
3: Yeah, and I know it's something very, very simple.
0: Yeah,
3: that's okay. But I don't want to go during Mardi Gras because my tolerance for drunk people.
0: Yeah,
3: I want to go and I want to see the history. I want to see. I want to check things out.
0: Well, it's a musical city. Yeah. It's a food city.
3: Yep.
0: You know,
3: see, I love a lot of the metal bands that come from there. But I want to go there, but not during.
0: You
3: Mardi
0: got
3: Gras.
4: Who was the serial killer? Was that Jack the Ripper?
0: He was in London.
3: He was in London.
4: Who's the one from New Orleans?
0: I don't know. I don't know.
3: I think all of them,
0: dude. Voodoo.
3: Yeah.
0: Voodoo.
3: Yeah, I find it very interesting.
0: Down there, they got voodoo up the wazoo. Yep. They got, it's so, wow, a lot of voodoo happening down there. I wouldn't go in August or July because it's so muggy.
3: Yes.
0: It's so muggy. I don't know if that's you, but yeah, I would love to go there too.
3: And also, another one that's probably very, Rock and Roll Hall of Fame at some point. I need to go.
0: Mm-hmm. And I've offered to go with him. I said, let's go.
3: I want to go and set, like, you know, 2 or 3 days aside, and I want to do it.
4: Mm. It's not too far from where we're going to be for the Hall of Fame, so we're talking about it.
0: Mm-hmm. What Hall of Fame? Oh, when you go to the for the Adam Vinatieri.
4: Yeah.
0: Yeah, that's cool. That's cool. Do you have a bucket list thing?
4: Okay. I want to play and swim with otters. I love otters. I think they're the sweetest little things.
0: Otters.
4: I want to be next to one while they're laying on their back, opening a shell on their chest.
3: Why? Yeah. Why otters?
4: I don't know. You know, when you were a kid and you used to have to write research papers, I always picked an otter. I don't know
0: really?
4: Why. I just think they're adorable. Their little hands and they're so cute. They just, the way they swim, I don't know. I love them.
0: They'll gnaw your carotid. You'll be dead in like seconds.
4: You know what? At least I'll have played with an otter.
0: Yeah. I would say that another bucket list item for me. Now, mind you, this isn't the question I'm going to ask any of you. So hold on. Because I know people are like, oh, you know what mine is? I want to photograph bears in Alaska getting salmon. I want to photograph that and see that. You know what I mean?
3: Or pulling apart a hiker.
0: And get a little, not necessarily, you know.
3: It's a great picture.
4: I don't have any bucket list items. I'm like, I just want to survive.
0: anything, Kelly, on the bucket list thing?
2: Yeah, but it's kind of something I've done, but I haven't done it with Chloe. I want to go to Ireland with Chloe.
0: Oh, yeah.
2: So,
0: yeah.
2: That's coming.
0: Yeah.
2: One of these years.
0: But the thing that I was thinking about that, but it made me think about something else, and that is what I want to ask about. So if I said to you, have you ever heard of the reverse bucket list? The reverse. It's not like a reversed
4: cowgirl.
0: Thank you.
3: I just rolled off the tongue.
4: Yeah, that was quick.
0: Came right out. Okay, it's not like that. But unless you want it to be, it's up to you. The reverse bucket list is this: something you have done that you will never, ever do again. You will never do it again. You ever have something like, nope, I did that once, and I am out. Hard out for me So my question to you, if you, any of you have this, or if you're at home and you're driving, whatever, you could text in or you could call 888-556-7625. I just want to do a short little thing on your reverse bucket list. Did it once, never going to do it again. You can text 82945. Easy. Scotty, who had you? Oh, you had it?
4: What? I got one. Yeah. So when we went to Provincetown a bunch of years ago, they have the Pilgrim Monument, that giant tower thing that you can walk up. Yeah, I'm never doing that again. A, that's a lot of stairs.
0: Yeah.
4: B, it's way too high in the air. We got to the top and I was just plastered to the side. My dad thought it was hilarious. I couldn't breathe.
0: Right.
4: I couldn't see anything because my eyes were blurry because my knees were weak. I'm never climbing that again. I'm never climbing anything. I'm not going to the top of the Empire State Building, the top of the Peru. I am not doing it. Nope. I'm out.
0: I went
4: Forget you.
0: To the top of the World Trade Centers.
4: Yeah, no.
0: You know, and Europe, it's crazy.
4: Never.
0: Like, I wasn't afraid. I've never been afraid of heights, but thinking about being on the top of a small space high up, that does freak me out. I was fine at the top of the World Trade Centers way back when.
4: I was far from fine.
0: Okay. All right. Not fine. Not doing it. Reverse bucket list. Never again.
4: Nope.
0: Scott.
3: Scoop ice cream at Ben and Jerry's. Number one.
0: Don't make it. You were just weirded out by it. I don't want anybody to think it was, you know, them or anything.
3: I've had daughters in the biz. They loved it.
0: Yeah.
3: They loved it. It was like, bang, the shift's done. It's not for me.
0: The only time I've seen him more nervous, Laura, was when he drummed at Buzz Ball.
5: And that was bad.
0: Yeah, that was really bad.
3: Okay, and I get married again.
0: Yeah. Okay, get married again. Yeah,
5: I think you've said that once, though.
3: I'm going to stay with this one.
0: Mm-hmm. Kelly, something you would never do again.
2: This doesn't qualify, really, because I've never skydived, but I will never skydive. Something I've done again, I can't really remember.
0: It's funny because I've been racking my brain. I wanted to ask this question, but I'm racking my brain trying to think of what I've done and would never do again. You know?
2: Eat beef liver. I'll never do that again.
0: Mm-hmm. One time and one time only.
2: I was like 10. It's never going to happen again.
0: Yeah.
3: How about Greg get on the handlebars of a guy doing stunts on a motorcycle?
0: I will never do that again. I look back at the picture. Bubba, what's his name?
5: Watson.
0: Wallace? Bubba Wallace? I think it's Bubba Wallace.
3: Bubba right?
0: The, no, it was Bubba Wallace, wasn't it? The stunt motorcycle driver?
3: I think you're right.
0: I got on the back of the motorcycle, and he went up and down the radio station driveway, and he was doing wheelies, and there was no back to the seat, and I was just hanging on to him.
4: Yeah, no.
0: And I look back, and I'm like, I will never do that again. I'm never going to be on two wheels and do a wheelie ever again. I mean, and he was, I was fine.
3: Greg got on his handlebars and the guy was doing wheelies.
0: Yeah, it was, I couldn't even believe it could pull the bike up with me on it. It's like having a manatee on the front of your bike. Nobody does wheelies with a manatee on the front of their motorcycle, but Bubba did. But I'm never doing that again. That's a good one, Scotty. Thank you for that. Because I'm never doing that again.
3: Yeah, I'm never watching that again.
2: Maybe he didn't mean to do a wheelie. It just happened.
0: Well, it would happen, Kelly. I was on the front of the bike. Okay, so it was the reverse, okay? Dink. So that is my question to you. Like,
2: Kelly, it's physics.
0: Whoops. Dick. All right, so that's it right there.
5: I'm not going to rappel from the Brady Sullivan building again.
0: That's what I thought.
5: I mean, I love skydiving. Skydiving's great. Done it, like, I don't know. I don't even remember how many times I've done that. The rappelling from the building still... I can still feel the weakness in my body. Like my brain.
0: I watched you do it.
5: Yeah, my brain was going, okay, you know what you got to do. But it wouldn't send it the signal to my, okay, they're like, lean back off side of the building. And I'm like, I can't do it.
4: Push me, because that's the only way it's happening.
5: And it worked. Dude, I mean, I did it, but.
3: My tummy hurts just thinking about it.
0: I did it. I rappelled down a 30-foot wall. Okay, and that means you lean back, and you're holding the rope, and you lean back, and now that your feet, and you're now at a 45-degree angle over a 30-foot fall. I did that when I was younger. I did it. I rappelled down. Laura did it from the top of the tallest building in Manchester.
2: Nope.
0: And I, even thinking about that, I'm like, I can't. I'll never do it. Yeah, I'll never be able to do that again.
5: That was a tough one.
0: Yeah. So, did it once, never again. I'm going to start with, I'm going to go with Emily. Emily, did it once, never doing it again. Reverse bucket list. What is it?
6: Hey, Greg. Army basic training. It was the most fun thing that I never, ever want to do again.
0: Yeah, but you did it, though, right? Yeah. Which is an accomplishment, right? So you can feel good about that, but nah, not again.
4: I wouldn't sign up twice.
0: Not again. So I get it. I mean, I get it.
6: Not again.
0: Yeah, I didn't do it.
6: It was great, but, you know.
0: I got it.
2: I get it.
0: Thank
2: I
0: you.
2: Get it.
0: Gretchen, Bubba Wallace is a NASCAR driver.
4: That's
0: I can't remember his name.
3: Bubba somebody.
0: Bubba something. I can't remember. No idea. Let's go to Rob. Rob, did it once, never again.
7: How you doing?
0: Good.
7: So my reverse bucket list is going on a cruise, man. I did it once with the wife. It, everything's just way too expensive. There's too many people.
0: Yeah.
7: It's not for me.
0: Oh, okay. All right. Yeah.
2: I thought they were pretty good deals.
0: I've been on a cruise before, and I found it to be good. It was when Valerie and I first got together. I'm going on a cruise to Alaska. With the Adam Esser Group, I'm really excited about that. But I'm gonna have to find a space where I can chill. But thank you, I get it. I thought you were gonna go with the virus thing.
3: That's a little.
0: Yeah, that's a little crazy there.
5: That's crazy.
0: Crutchy, never ever get again. Will I get a pedicure? I hate feet, and I hate even more than that anyone touching my feet. Gave it a try because everyone insisted it wouldn't be so bad. It was so bad. I wanted to crawl out of my skin the whole time.
3: Really?
0: Never again. Never again.
5: Yeah, they're great.
0: I don't want anybody. Yeah, I'm with you though. I'm never getting a pedicure. No, not that. Mayor says probably not ever getting another tattoo. I have one, and it's fine, but never again. Okay, all right, good. Reverse bucket list: do it once, never again. Steve,
8: hey guys,
0: what do you got?
8: Moscow, Russia, 1993. 8 days, no toilet paper. No thanks.
3: What is no thanks?
0: I like a man of few words. 8 days, no toilet paper. No thanks. Yeah.
3: What is no, we've come too far.
0: Mm. As a society, as a humanity, we've come too far. Jim, did it once, never do it again.
9: Good morning, guys. So morning. I let her drag me. I will never go to see Phantom of the Opera again.
0: Okay. Only once. I will tell you, Jim. I saw it. I enjoyed it. But I will never go see the play Cats again.
3: Ugh. My God.
9: I would rather stick hot needles in my pupils than sit through that.
0: Yeah.
9: It's horrible.
0: Yeah.
9: Horrible.
0: I didn't like Cats. I didn't know what the hell was going on stage.
3: You need to check out Sweetie Todd.
0: Everybody was dressed as Cats. I was so out of it. Did it once, never again. Driving with my older sister, Dopey from Cowabunga Will. Yeah, you ever try to teach somebody to drive and they're like they're not a good driver? Or like sometimes you get in the car with your parents and you're like, nope, not again. Nope, nope, nope, nope, nope, nope, nope, nope, nope, nope, nope. I didn't have that happen. I'm just saying I know friends that were terrified when they drive with their mom or dad. Never doing cold weather survival training again. Great experience, but no. Well, you did it. I will never, ever do. Check this. St. Patrick's Day in Boston. Did it in college, and even that day wasn't fun, despite being young and wasted. Nowhere to pee. Trains beyond backed up capacity. Idiots everywhere and crappy parade of unions and weird local organizations.
2: Sounds fun.
0: Yeah. Never been to a world championship parade. No desire to go.
2: Yeah, neither.
0: No desire to go.
5: I think it would be a couple for the Pats.
0: Yeah, because you knew Adam.
2: How was the peeing situation?
5: I don't remember.
0: Yeah.
5: Because it was so long ago. I don't remember it being an issue, but I'm sure.
0: I got to add another one to my reverse bucket list, and this is something I actually did. We'll never go bareback riding on a horse again.
3: Were you bareback or was that?
2: Why were you bareback, though? Why didn't you have a saddle?
3: Why? Yeah.
0: I don't remember how it came about. We were at somebody's farm, and they said that a lot of people ride this particular horse. You can ride bareback, and she doesn't mind. And they said, you want to try it? I'm like, okay. I didn't know that the boys weren't made for that stunt.
3: No.
0: Okay?
5: It seems like...
3: And I can't believe you rode a horse nude.
0: I wasn't nude, dude. That just didn't have a saddle. That's what bareback
3: I thought you were bareback.
0: No, I was not bareback. No.
3: I was going to say.
0: No, I'm never sitting on anything nude. Okay, period.
3: Nothing?
0: No, well, no. I was at the bench at the gym.
3: Nothing.
0: No, not sitting on anything nude.
3: What if the
0: nude.
3: Client...
0: No, the client pays extra money? That's a whole different thing.
3: Okay.
0: That's an employment situation. You know? Not doing that. We'll never drive cross country again. Did it once from L.A. to Province Lake. Great experience at the time, but no thanks.
3: You know, Amy will bring it up sometimes, and I just pretend I didn't hear her.
0: I drove...
3: We should drive to so-and-so sometime, and I just...
0: Dude, drove to Florida. We did it in 24 hours, my buddy Steve, when we went to spring break.
3: I was probably 19 or 20.
0: Did it. Drove straight, 24 hours, three quarters of the way through it in the middle of the night. Steve was hallucinating, saw an elephant walking across I-95. I said, pull over. I'll drive.
3: That's what I mean. At some point, no.
0: Oh, dude, watching that guy, like, slow down and thinking, there's an elephant. And he actually, and we weren't high, we weren't drunk or anything. Crazy. Never, ever, all caps, gonna eat another pot brownie. You know what? Never have.
5: You gotta be careful.
0: Yeah, never have.
5: Just gonna know.
0: I would rather take a gummy where I know what I'm getting involved in.
5: Back in the day, you didn't have those luxuries.
0: I know, right? That's why I'm scared, Laura. Never reverse bucket list. Never go into a trampoline park again. I'm old. That hurt my spine. I had a headache for a week. I'll tell you, I probably will never go on an old rickety roller coaster again.
5: No.
0: I mean, I loved it, but I got off the last one. I went twice. My head, I think I suffered a brain injury inside my cranium. My brain got shook so hard.
3: What are you doing?
2: One of those parks where you do the climbing, the monkey stuff, monkey trunks and all that.
5: Oh, yeah. I've done those.
2: Never.
0: Yeah, I'm not going to do that.
2: I hate that stuff.
5: Oh, yeah. I do it. But at the end, you get to zip line all the way back down.
2: I don't mind
5: down.
2: The zip lining, but the
4: so
2: other
4: I have
2: stuff.
4: To work to get up to do something that terrifies me.
0: I'm probably never going to do a zip line. I'm going to hold on to it. Yeah. It's going to snap, and I'm going straight
5: That's
0: down.
5: That's all fun.
3: And I'll be honest with you. I think a major amount of the time, the people that are running the zip lines are high.
0: No, I don't think that. I don't think that.
3: I do. You know what? I want a urine test with all of you before I get up there.
0: I am not slagging on anybody that does it. Good for you. I just don't want to be the guy that apparently I'm over the weight limit. I don't want to be that guy.
3: I'm just saying, a good portion of them high.
0: Yeah. Never ever agree to let your mother-in-law join you on vacation. I would rather swim with hungry sharks. Okay? Oh. I get it. Did it once, never again. Okay, let me see here. Boiled cabbage. I was forced it That's at 7 so years good. Old. Took one bite and the whole dinner and I just
2: yummy.
0: I just enjoy eating
5: I
0: never
5: could just
0: again.
5: Eat cabbage.
0: Yeah.
5: Like nothing just eating the cabbage a little
2: you,
5: vinegar
2: Laura,
5: on it.
2: You.
5: Oh my gosh, so good.
2: Turnips in there.
0: Let's go John, reverse bucket list, never again. Did it once, never again.
10: I tried being a people person once, but people ruined it, so I'm never doing that crap again.
0: I think we're all blessed because of it, actually.
3: I think the world is the same place.
0: I'm just kidding you, brother. I'm just kidding you. But I get it. I get it. 100%. The horse will also never let Greg ride him again. Well, it was her.
5: Oh.
0: I did not injure the horse. I could have not read it, but it was funny. You know, oh, don't say old Greg, because that's old. Yeah, I already got people texting in about it. Sometimes you do it once, and that's enough for your lifetime.
5: Yeah.
0: That is enough for your lifetime. Raw tuna. I'm out.
5: Oh, my gosh. Give her
2: raw
5: sushi.
2: I can do that.
0: I've had
5: tuna, salmon.
2: Listen, you just opened the door with
0: oysters.
2: I know.
0: They're different. They're small. They're different. Not a big hankering hunk of cut of meat from a fish. I'm not ready to go back there.
5: It's only a little slab on each piece of seaweed.
0: I don't know where you're eating it.
5: Not cutting into it with a fork and knife. It's on sushi.
0: Whatever. I don't want either my sushi. But anyway, that's just me. All right. Well, anyway, a little reverse bucket list. You learn from doing it once, okay? I'm never riding a horse bareback, okay? Not good for the health of the boys. That's what I found, okay? Kelly's got news coming up next. Then old Greg's got something for you.
5: Old Greg.
0: I don't even know what this is. I'm afraid to even do it. I'm afraid to do it.
5: Scaly fish man.
0: Stop.
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2: Good morning. It's 7:32. Red Sox with their third straight win last night. Sports in just a minute. U.S. and Iran reportedly closing in on a memorandum that's aimed at ending the war. President Trump expressed confidence in a deal being reached while speaking at the White House. Iran's foreign ministry spokesman confirmed his government was reviewing the U.S. plan, a reported one-page memorandum of understanding that sets a framework to end the war and start negotiations on Iran's nuclear program. A state rep is facing a censure vote after making controversial social media posts targeting two colleagues. Comments made by Republican Representative Travis Corcoran were seen as being anti-Semitic and offensive. Corcoran called for a, quote, final solution for Jewish Representative Janine Nodder after she had invited friends to a karaoke event. He also called for the deportation of Representative Luz Bey, who was born in the Philippines. Corcoran says he was only joking. The total number of confirmed hantavirus cases linked to a luxury cruise ship has risen to 5. Those newly confirmed cases are among people who were medically evacuated from the ship Wednesday to receive treatment in the Netherlands. So far, 3 deaths have been recorded in connection to the suspected outbreak aboard the cruise ship. Billionaire, entrepreneur, media mogul Ted Turner has passed away. A news release from Turner Enterprises said the founder of CNN and TBS passed away yesterday at the age of 87. In his personal life, Turner had 5 children, was also married to Jane Fonda at one point. He also gave $1 billion to create the United Nations Foundation.
0: You know, when it started, I was like, I watched the news all the time, and it was cool. But on some level, 24-hour-a-day news coverage might have done more damage than good. I don't know, because it's become, you know, it hasn't become, it's more about opinion and arguing people, and I don't know if that is, I mean, I know it's not helpful. I know it's the bane of our existence. It split us, you know, right down the middle for money. So as huge a move as that was, it changed television forever, changed society forever. I question whether or not the benefit
2: if he started, somebody else would have.
0: No, I'm not arguing that. I'm not arguing that. I'm just simply saying, you know, it certainly morphed into something I don't think he would have predicted. So
2: he also, he's got 60 Minutes did a piece on his reserves, his big land areas that he has, and helps preserve land for the the creatures.
0: Yeah.
2: You know?
0: But the creatures, it's always nice to have land for the creatures, Kelly. He's a creature guy, Kelly. Loves the creatures.
2: Yeah, right. Mm. Clouds giving way to sun. Cooler, mid-60s. Morning Buzz Sports time.
27: Hey! Right.
2: What do you know? Another win for the Red Sox. 4-0 last night over the Tigers in Detroit. Sonny Gray picked up the win. Nice to see him back. He struck out 2 over 5 scoreless innings. Caleb Durbin, Wilson Contreras, who's really... he and William Abreu, the guys that having the decent season so far offensively. Masataka Yoshida, 2 hits last night. Sox bringing their three-game winning streak up against the Rays, who've won six straight. Tampa Bay, winners of nine out of their last 10. They'll both be at Fenway Park tonight. Tigers pitcher Framber Valdez, by the way, suspended five games by Major League Baseball for intentionally throwing at Sox shortstop Trevor Story on Tuesday. Patriots quarterback Drake May at the Truist Championship Pro-Am in Charlotte yesterday spoke to the media a little bit, said Mike Vrabel is a great human being and does not believe that his off-field issues will be a distraction for the team this coming season. NBA playoffs. Knicks take a 2-0 series lead. Close game last night. 76ers without Joel Embiid. They hung tough for a while, but at the very end, the Knicks pull away for a 108-102 win. Out west, the Spurs down one zip, even their series by thumping the Timberwolves 133-95. Lakers superstar guard Luka Doncic, by the way, telling reporters he does not know when he'll be able to return from that grade 2 hamstring strain that has sidelined him since April 2nd. The Lakers right now in a series against the Oklahoma City Thunder, and chances of beating Oak City without Doncic, slim to none.
0: Somebody floated the idea of a Jaylen Brown for Giannis Antetokounmpo trade.
2: Yeah, it's been, you know, they're floating everything.
0: Yeah, they are.
2: Yeah.
0: Grist for the mill, like I say.
2: Stanley Cup playoffs continued with a pair of games last night. Sabres take game one over the Canadiens, 4-2 win in Buffalo. Ducks even their series with the Golden Knights with a 3-1 road victory. I'm Kelly Brown, Morning Buzz Sports.
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5: Traffic. 495 southbound, you're on the brakes, Route 114 to 93. 93 southbound, slow Pelham Street to Route 110, and then heavier traffic from Spot Pond down to the Zakum Bridge. Also watch at Route 133, exit 39, a disabled bus blocking the left lane. Route 3, stop and go from Route 110 to Trouble Cove Road, and there is a crash on the access road, right lane blocked at 495. Route 1 southbound, slow from Winona and Forest Streets to the Linfield Tunnel, and on the brakes from Wanla Street to Route 99. 495 northbound, we have a crash left lane blocked at Boston Road northbound, slow 79 up to 83.
2: Miles giving way to sun, cooler, mid-60s.
0: You guys see the video of that woman driving on a sidewalk chasing that kid? Was that a mini bike or was that a motorized bike?
5: Yeah, it's a mini bike.
0: Yeah, and I see the kid turn around, he's looking at it, he's on a helmet. She's on the sidewalk gunning it for him.
2: I think she had a couple of drinks, didn't she?
0: Well, she doesn't remember the incident, but she says she wasn't drinking. So, you know, there's that. Kelly, a story that you would like because you are a creature person, as you said.
2: Yeah.
0: Gotta like this. How do you feel about goats?
2: Oh, like goats.
0: You like goats. You're a goat guy. Two pet goats, Kelly, saved their owner's life after a powerful Oklahoma tornado buried the entire family beneath the debris.
2: How'd they save their lives?
0: Rescuers noticed the goat standing on top of a rubble pile.
2: Which helped on top of it?
0: On top of it.
2: Saying, hey, listen.
0: Not being helpful.
2: You're not helping me here.
0: There's like 50, 60
2: more
0: pounds.
2: I'm already having a hard time breathing.
0: But they were doing something to sort of get the attention of the rescue people.
2: I gotcha. No, you're right.
0: And they
2: stand over there.
0: Yeah, right. Which helped them pinpoint where the cellar was, and the trapped family was located beneath. Everybody was fine.
2: Woo.
0: The goats are goats of the heroes. Gotta like that, man. You know?
2: I do like that.
0: It's probably right on top of where the food was, too. That might have had something to do with it. But, hey, good for the goats. All right, what else? And this may cause... I can see this causing problems. Chipotle, I'm a big fan. The Chipotle burrito bowl is phenomenal. Absolutely love it. They've been one of the restaurants that have been accused of shrinkage. You know, the portions are getting smaller.
5: Kelly, what do we do?
2: Call Northeast Men's Health.
0: If you got shrinkage?
2: Right.
0: Yeah. The shrinkage thing, though, is, look, either it shrinks or you're paying more. And you're not going to want to pay more because prices up everywhere are going up. Look at it's $4.70 at the gas pump. So it's bound to happen, right? It's unfortunate and it definitely sucks. But people weren't happy with it. And so the CEO came up, and this is where it gets kind of weird. The CEO yesterday came out and said, hey, man, just ask for a little more. What? I want customers to say, hey, that's too big. He said, just ask for a little more. He said that there's no associate or whatever they, you know, call their good employees that will deny you. So I'm thinking, like, that's going to bite them in the rear end.
5: Yeah.
0: You know what I mean? That's going to bite them in the rear end.
2: I'd rather have them put the prices up a little, because if I want a certain meal, I want a certain amount. And what are we going to buy a second meal to get that amount?
0: Scott Boatwright, who's Chipotle's CEO, says, if you're unsatisfied, ask for a little more. We serve big, beautiful bowls, burritos, full stop. No questions asked. But the thing is, don't be a jerk.
5: You know that's going to happen.
0: If you go there and you say, could you get me just a little more, you know, buddy? And they put a little more on there. Don't go, hit it again. Don't do that. Don't. If they're giving you a little extra, take it and move on. Don't be the person that makes a stink because the CEO said this.
4: Hit it again.
0: Yeah. Hit me again.
4: Hit it again.
0: If you want more, just ask the team member. I promise you, no one's going to say no. Well, I tell my team all the time, put as much food in that bowl and burrito as you possibly can. I want the consumer to tell you it's too big. That's going to be a problem, because people are going to be jerks about it. Guy's got the best intentions, wants you to have, you know,

0: And now it's back to the buzz.
1: I have a question for you. Welcome everybody. Thursday. Got the Buzz 24/7 coming up after the show today. Roy's going to save you some money at the grocery store. Grocery store. A little later, Kayla's going to be opening up the decks.
2: Woo! Yes, River House in Portsmouth, 3 to 5, Sun Cruiser hanging out. It's going to be a good time.
1: Yeah.
2: Weather looks like it's going to be nice, like mid-60s. A little bit of sun, I'll take it.
1: The Kretschmars will be there. Be coming down to hang out.
2: Nice.
1: Have a little tip one back with you.
2: The Windsors will be back.
1: The Windsors and the Kretschmars getting together.
2: Yeah.
3: I wonder if he'll be drinking Bailey's from a shoe.
2: You ever had Bailey's from a boot? I'm a scaly fish man. Oh, Greg.
3: I'm old Greg. I got a mangina. So funny.
2: I got a mangina. You know, I just listened to that all day long. Not that you had a mangina, but...
1: Did you ever have something that people around you talk about incessantly and you don't have a clue as to what they're talking about?
3: This has been, I've known about this for 5 or 6 years because of Jay and Ben. They will quote every part of this skit.
1: What skit? I don't even know.
3: Greg.
1: Okay. I'm just.
2: So.
1: If I do this, I'm going to regret it.
2: See what happened? I think it was yesterday you called yourself OG, Old Greg. And in my head, every time you say that, I go, it goes, Old Greg. Old Greg. And I thought I was the only one that knew anything about it because I saw it back in 2005 when it came out.
1: Okay. And what is it? I still am unclear as to what it is.
3: It was a comedy sketch, I think 2005, 2006, of a man that went out and he was fishing and he got himself a merman with a mangina. And the guy falls in love with the guy in the boat and he wants to take him back to his lair. And have him live with him forever, and then talks to him about funk music.
2: It was a BBC show sort of thing, the Boosh something.
1: Yeah, see, I'm clueless. I don't even know what you're talking about. All I know, Kelly, I'm probably going to regret this.
4: I've heard a number of quotes
1: right now.
5: Who are you? I'm Old Greg.
1: Oh Jesus.
2: I'm Old Greg.
3: I'm Old Greg.
1: Yeah, I don't like that. I don't like that.
2: play it.
5: Who are you? I'm Old Greg.
6: What do you want?
5: Easy now, fuzzy little man Peach. You want to come to a club where people wee on each other?
1: Okay, all right. There we go.
3: Maybe. I'll consider it.
1: What's the cover charge? Is there a cover charge? Yeah.
3: Yeah.
1: Gets worse.
5: Here comes Old Greg. I got something to show you. You know.
1: And he lifts up his pants.
5: That is. That's Old Greg's mangina. I'm Old Greg.
1: Laura? I've seen a lot of dumb things in my life. This is the dumbest.
2: Funniest dumb?
3: Okay, so what happens is
1: the dumbest thing I've ever seen in my life.
3: So from that scene on, he lifts up his dress and shows him his mangina, which looks like a big headlight.
2: It's a beam of light.
3: And then bang, Greg wakes up in the lair.
1: Yeah. I can't explain it. I don't. They showed me it yesterday. Scotty says he showed me 5 years ago. I erased it from my digital memory bank on purpose because it was the dumbest thing I've ever seen.
5: I'm all great.
1: I guarantee you, if you watched it, you're gonna go, that is the dumbest thing.
2: Tell me that you have more.
1: I've ever seen. That's all I did. Why would I give you more? What?
3: Do you love me?
1: I would know.
2: Do you think you could love me?
1: No, I don't.
2: I'm not, Bailey's out of a boot?
1: No.
2: I'm a scaly fish man.
1: Yes, you are. A scaly, yes.
5: Who are you? I'm Old Greg.
1: Oh, God. Yeah, so look it up yourself. I'm not posting the link. I don't want to just give
2: it's
1: more.
2: It's the Mighty Boosh, okay. The legend of Old Greg.
3: Now, Kayla, I got some emails from some people, and I don't know if anybody in this room. Amy loved the British Bake Off.
2: Yes.
3: I'm pretty sure the guy that looks like he's one of the Beatles is part of that comedy teams that did that.
1: Look, people are already, this is what I just got. What you doing in my waters? Yeah. I'm Old Greg. That must be another quote.
2: Yes.
1: Yeah, see, people, you're not alone. You guys are in some sort of weird British TV cult. I don't know how you come up with this. I have no idea.
2: And why is that hook in my head?
1: Okay, all right. Okay.
2: Well, it's attached to your pole.
1: Okay, all right. All right. She's obviously well-versed in the Old Greg stuff.
3: I'm going to hurt you.
1: You know?
2: I love you.
1: And then...
6: What do you want?
5: Easy now, fuzzy little man Peach. Hmm? You want to come to a club where people wee on each other?
1: So it's an important question. All right. Anyway.
2: Oh.
3: So I just
2: yes,
3: what Greg
2: just
3: said,
2: texted in. He's also a host on the British Great British Bake
3: Off. That's what I thought.
2: Henry. Yep.
3: Yeah.
1: Henry R.
2: Yep. Oh, it's so funny. That went around. Like, I was in high school. I was in a sophomore, junior, and that went everywhere.
1: Really? Oh, how did I miss this? This
2: I have
1: was
2: no
1: a
2: idea.
1: Thing. I never.
3: I'll tell you how you missed it. You started to watch it, and you go,
2: nope.
3: What? I'm not watching this.
1: That's the dumbest thing you ever sent me.
3: Yes.
2: Yeah, amazing. Yeah.
1: I got 30 seconds into it, and I guarantee you, and I said, nope, I'm not in it.
6: Is it because your name's in it, and you're Greg with Mangina?
2: Oh, Greg.
1: Okay, hold on. I didn't not watch it because I have a Mangina. Is that what you're suggesting?
6: I didn't know if you were, like, offended by it. Because
1: no, I just thought, I didn't get it. It was just, it was dumb. I don't know.
2: Oh, so good.
1: But I love dumb stuff, too, just not
3: and,
1: that.
3: And Greg is very good, but it is very dumb. And it goes
1: on. Admitting that.
3: It goes on for like maybe 3 or 4 minutes longer than it needed to.
1: You think?
3: But it was very enjoyable.
1: Yeah, very enjoyable. Yep.
5: Here comes old Greg. I got something to show you. You know what that is? That's old Greg's mangina.
1: Yeah. That's going to live. That's going to find its life on the internet. Yes. We're going to resurrect that son of a bitch. All right, we'll be right back.
7: Ladies and gentlemen, do not be alarmed. We'll be right back.
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23: 59, President Trump says the U.S. has had very good talks with Iran over the past day amid his threats to resume bombing if a deal is not agreed to. Iran's foreign ministry spokesman confirmed that his government was reviewing a U.S. plan to end the war and start negotiations on Iran's nuclear program. A former Salem high school teacher has been arrested on charges that include endangering the welfare of a child and indecent exposure. WMUR reporting that court documents show 31-year-old Daniel Bolster of Newmarket allegedly encouraged a student to drink alcohol. Investigators also said Bolster asked a student to flash another juvenile while they were chatting live on Instagram. On April 8th, the school district first reported the allegations against Bolster to police. Police say the allegations were all done online. Bolster surrendered himself to the Salem PD May 4th. The Massachusetts State Trooper, the Massachusetts State Police, rather, is mourning a trooper who was killed in a crash on Route 1 yesterday. Kevin Traynor, a state police trooper with 3 years on the force, was killed while driving home early Wednesday. Traynor was hit head-on by a wrong-way driver near the Linfield overpass on Route 1. He was rushed by ambulance to Mass General in Boston, however, was pronounced dead later on Wednesday. The wrong-way driver died at the scene of the accident. Phil Scott is calling on Vermont House lawmakers to support his push for a place to house violent offenders with mental health issues. Governor Scott said yesterday he wants a facility for those who are incompetent to stand trial or have been found not guilty by reason of insanity. He says this would stop courts from releasing violent offenders back into the community because there's nowhere else to put them. Apple's paying $250 million to settle a class action lawsuit. The plaintiffs say the company exaggerated its AI features before Apple launched the iPhone 16. Apple did not admit to any wrongdoing, but is agreeing to pay customers about $95 if they bought an iPhone 15 or 16 during a certain time frame. Morning Buzz Sports socks over the Tigers 4-0 last night. They host the Tampa Bay Rays tonight at Fenway Park. I'm Kelly Brown, Morning Buzz News.
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6: Right now, Route 1, you're heavy through Peabody and through Saugus. 495 southbound, your stop-and-go Route 114 down to 93. 93 southbound, traffic starts at Route 110. You have a disabled bus in the emergency cutout. It's been moved over from the left lane, but it's causing those delays to Route 133 at exit 39. After that, you'll continue to find traffic spot pond down to the Zakim Bridge. 128 northbound through Peabody, your normal traffic in your normal spot. 95 southbound slow starting at Route 1, slow all the way down to 93, and then you have more traffic through Burlington at Route 3. That's the latest from the Morning Buzz Traffic Desk.
23: Clouds giving way to sun, cooler, high of 64.
1: Got the pick one game coming up here in just a second. This world, man. We've all been, if you've been to the airport, if you've been in the airport, you're waiting for your flight. Sometimes you get to the gate. You know, I'm this guy. I want to get there and just be there so I don't have to worry about it. I'd rather get there early and hang out than cut it close and be freaking out because I'm stuck in traffic. You know what I mean? Mm-hmm. That's me. But sometimes you get to the airport and you go through security, you do all that, you go through TSA and they search your orifices and stuff like that. Whatever happens to you, anyway, you get there and you get to your gate and it's ghost town.
0: Yes,
1: like an absolute ghost town. Nobody's around. You're sitting there and you're wondering. Maybe you got a question, right? But you got to wait, right? Because they're all short staffed. They're working hard, mm-hmm. trying to do as much as they can, cover as much territory with limited amount of staff that they have. So that's what's going on in the world. Sometimes you got a question. You got to wait. You know what I mean? Or you go find somebody. Not this guy. Not today. In this world, this guy walks up, Scotty.
0: Yes.
1: Gets behind the desk. The gate.
0: Yeah.
1: This guy gets behind the desk like he's an employee.
0: What's he doing?
1: He picks up the phone. Dude. And makes the announcement over the airport PA. Several announcements, actually.
2: Hi, Delta associates that aren't paying attention, please come to 30B. You have a customer waiting.
1: Okay, so there's one.
2: Thank you. Please come and help the customer at 30B.
1: Number two, that's two.
2: Anybody on shift?
3: Literally nobody wants to respond. That's fine. I'll just keep broadcasting. No.
1: Now they come over.
0: Uh-oh.
2: The captain just walked away from me.
1: Oh, now he's still back on it again.
2: And saying I could go somewhere else. So does anybody want to help with customer service?
0: Nobody's getting that phone away from him?
1: Nope. They let the guy go and the captain just walked right by him onto the plane. Not my problem.
0: You know. Wow.
1: That's the world we live in.
0: That could have turned horrible.
1: I don't like delays, any of that stuff. You got to go through it. But you know what? It's part of it, and you have to deal with it when you do, and you can't start screaming at somebody. You know, I see these people yelling at the people at the counter. What do you think they're going to do? You're going to get your way because you raise your voice?
0: I think those days are over.
1: Yeah,
0: but
1: you're not.
0: We seem to still not think that. There was a day that if you managed the place and people were raising their voice, the employees were told to do whatever it takes to quiet that person down, give them the deal that they're screaming for so we can move them along. And I
1: don't like that.
0: I think that day is over.
1: Because they win.
0: Yeah.
1: They win. I don't want them to win. They can have a legitimate beef. It's got to be handled in a legitimate way. Screaming and threatening and cussing out and calling people names, you're not getting any service from me. You know? So, anyway. Okay. Well, it's Thursday, and on Thursdays, friends, we do a thing. It's kind of Roadkill's game. He likes to play songs for us in the studio in a segment we call Pick One.
0: Pick One. I'll pick

0: 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That's it.
1: And Pick One is brought to you by our very good friends at the Dinnerhorn Seafood Restaurant and Bratskala Pizza Pub, local favorite since 1960. 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
0: Kelly, you guys do a great pastrami.
2: We do.
0: You do a great pastrami. Is it a? Last time I had it, it was in a sub.
2: Sub roll.
0: Yeah, sub roll.
2: You can get it on rye. You can get it on whatever bread you want, but the sub roll is great.
0: Sub roll's
2: great.
0: I
2: like that little onions in my pastrami.
0: Yeah, throw them onions in there, man. And you do yellow mustard, or do you do?
2: I don't do any mustard.
0: Really?
2: Yep.
0: Wow. I do. I like a spicy mustard. You know, a little like a brown mustard in there. That's what I'm going to get today. Okay. What are you going to get?
2: I think I just had it. Oh, I'm going to sit at the bar and I'm going to get the chicken Madeira. The dinner horn with some pasta.
0: All right.
2: Maybe a little side of broccoli.
0: A little side of
2: feel good about myself.
0: A little side of broccoli. Okay. Okay, so we will give you the gift card as Laura was showing the cameras to the dinner horn Bratskala, which is also awesome. But we will also give you, we got some tickets. We got a show we just announced yesterday, Seven Dust, along with Theory of a Dead Man, coming to the Hampton Beach Casino Ballroom 2 days, August 27th and 28th. Tickets go on sale tomorrow. We do have some window for you to buy. Also just announced, Clutch at the Ballroom on November 5th. And that got announced yesterday, too. So there you go. So we got that. Also, let me see. We also have Lita Ford and Frank Cannon also at the Ballroom. So, but other than that, we thought maybe you'd like to get in on it.
3: The Buzz Mother Trucking Giveaway is back.
0: Yeah.
3: A fully loaded 2026 Ram 1500 DC 650 with a supercharged Hemi. The Buzz Mother Trucking Giveaway. Woo! For Foss Chrysler Dodge Jeep Ram of Exeter and Greg in the Morning Buzz.
0: That's us. That's us. I drove it. Drives like a race car. And you will be able to be one of the qualifiers. All right? And you'll have to join us on a certain day down the road. What's the date on that?
4: June 20th.
0: June 20th. You have to join us on the 20th. And that's the day we're going to give it away. So it's going to be a lot of fun. And hopefully you could get in on it. And maybe you'll walk away with that truck. It's amazing. Thank you to Tim Foss and everybody at Foss Motors. Okay? The only one in New England, too, by the way. You see pictures of it at morningbuzz.com. And if you want details, you could do that. So Scotty has some songs lined up. And we're going to get some people lined up. 888-556-7625 if you would like to play. You never know. You never know what Scotty's going to play.
5: Nope.
0: Sometimes you can play two songs that he knows that person detests. Okay? Bob's going to go first. Ladies and gentlemen, Bob.
6: Bobby.
0: Good morning.
6: Bobby.
7: Hi.
0: Hi, Bob.
4: Hi.
0: How you doing?
7: Good. How are you?
0: I'm fine, thanks. Thanks for asking. I know you care, and I appreciate that. Bob. Scotty, my good friend over here on the other side of the board from me, is going to play two songs for someone in the studio. You have to guess which of those two songs that person likes best. If you get two out of three, you get your choice of the concert tickets and you get qualified for the Buzz Mother Trucking giveaway. Okay?
7: Got it.
0: All right. He's got it.
1: Old Greg's going first.
0: Oh. Okay, here we
4: Old
0: go.
4: Greg.
0: It has
1: Song
0: begun.
1: Number one.
0: Such a great song. Thin Lizzy. I like this one better than I like Boys Are Back in Town.
8: What tonight there's gonna be a jailbreak.
0: Great tune.
8: Somewhere in this town. See me and the boys.
0: It's on my bangers playlist.
4: It
0: tells you what I take. All right, there's
4: a banger.
1: There's song number one, or will it be song number two?
0: I love the Pretenders. I love the Pretenders. Yeah, I'm learning to crawl. Back on the Chain Gang. Great record. Seen him twice.

0: right. Go. Is it song number one, Jailbreak? Song number two, Back on the Chain.
1: What am I going to go with?
2: Number two, Back on the Chain Gang.
1: You're going to go with Back on the Chain Gang. Did he choose wisely?
3: You have chosen
1: poorly. No, I can't. I can't go against Phil Lynott. That's my favorite Thin Lizzy song. You're still in it, though. Next one is for who, Scotty?
0: Kayla.
1: Here we go.
4: All right.
1: Oh, boy.
4: TPR.
1: Oh, boy. This is one of Kayla's favorite bands, The Pretty Reckless. Don't let it sway you that she's friends with the lead singer.

0: right, so there's song number one, but we're not going to make it that easy.
1: iHeartRadio Music, what is that? You should know.
0: You got to let it go. Reckless. Pretty
1: Take
0: Reckless.
1: Me down.
2: This is another great song.
3: This is a good one.
0: Okay, it does not say anything about that. My apologies.
2: It says some stupid, it's a ridiculous thing to even have at the explanation of the whatever.
0: So song number one, Heaven.

0: What's that bass in the drums?
1: That's a New England rhythm section.
0: That's right there.
1: Okay. So song number one, Heaven Knows. Song number two, Take Me Down.
0: You need this to stay in it. Okay, Bob, what do you got? What's she gonna like better?
2: Song number two.
0: He goes with song number two.
3: You have chosen wise.
0: Nice. All right. Still in it. Who's next, Scotty?
1: Laura J. Boyce.
0: This is it. It all comes down to this.

0: Everest.
1: Okay, song number one, or will it be song number two? Landslide. Mm-mm. The Mac.
2: Stevie Nicks. She just did this with
1: Sabrina Carpenter.
2: Sabrina Carpenter, yeah.
1: Nice.
3: I took my love and I took it down.
2: At the Met Gala.
1: I was there.
3: I climbed a mountain and I turned around.
1: I was dressed as a fat

0: It's a lilting song here.
1: Oh, mirror in the sky, what is love?
0: Okay.
2: Okay, so is it song number one, for Shooting Star?
3: Song number
4: That's
3: two,
4: one,
3: Landslide.
0: Bobby.
4: I don't know if he's going to get it.
0: What's she going with?
5: Song number one.
0: You're going to go with song number one.
6: You have chosen one.
4: Oh! I'm sorry, and I love that song too. I'm sorry.
0: Ah. So close, but yet so far. Yeah, she ain't gonna pick against that song. That's a classic. That's a classic. Mm. All right, gonna do another one here.
4: Yeah.
0: Let's go to Kenny. Kenny, you ready to go?
7: Oh my gosh, yeah.
0: All right.
7: I didn't get to talk to Kayla.
0: Okay.
3: Now you're gonna talk a little bit to Kelly.
0: You got old Greg. Deal with it.
7: Okay.
0: Here's the first song. Who are you playing for?
3: Kelly Brown.
0: Kelly Brown.

0: great song about arson.
1: This one goes out to the one I love.
2: Great song about what?
0: Arson.
2: Arson.
0: Okay.
2: Is it really?
0: Setting fires.
1: This one goes out to the one I've left behind. A simple prop.
2: Forget how good they are, man.

0: Stray Cat Strut. Brian Setzer.
1: Hello,
0: Ted. Was it Phantom? Jim Phantom or
2: yes, Slim
0: or
2: Phantom?
0: Slick or something like that.
3: Brian Setzer.
0: Takes me right back to Franklin Ballroom, 1982.
2: So is it the one I love, or is it Stray Cat?
0: What's it going to be, Kelly?
3: I don't even know what I'm picking.
0: What's Kelly going to say?
4: You better pick now.
1: I'm hoping he feels the same way I do, Stray Cat.
0: I'm going to go with the Stray Cat is what he says.
3: Yeah, I'm going Stray Cats.
0: Wow. I'm shocked. I'm shocked. Nicely done.
3: Wow. Had it been some other... I love that R.A.M. song, but there's some other great ones.
0: Okay.
3: It's tough to beat Brian.
0: All right, you got 1 point, Kenny. Next one, you're in on the mother truck. Stand by.
2: It's old Greg.
0: Okay. I hear

0: he going to go with song number two, Flirting with Disaster?
1: Oh my God, Molly Hatchet! I painted the Molly Hatchet guy on my Ford Pinto.
0: Won a ribbon at the Rochester Fair.
1: That was an honorable mention.

0: tell you, I like me some Southern rock.
1: All right. So is it song number one, Talking in Your Sleep? Song number two, Is He Flirting with Disaster?
0: Kenny, for the win.
2: I think you're flirting with disaster.
0: You think I'm flirting with disaster?
3: I've chosen wise.
0: You have chosen wisely, Kenny. There you go. I can't go against flirting with disaster. You kidding me? Taylor, the double guitars, the two guys swaying back and forth.
4: Yeah.
0: And the, oh, you gotta like that.
4: Flirting with disaster.
0: I know how much you love the Southern rock, Kay.
4: I know.
0: All right, Kenny. You get your choice. You want to go see? Let me see. What do we got? Like, we got Lita Ford coming up this Friday night. We've got Clutch, Tom Keeper, or Cinderella. Which do you want?
2: I've already gone to see Tom Keeper and Cinderella, so let's do Lita Ford on my birthday tomorrow.
0: All right, you're going. Happy birthday. Hold on the line. All right, there you go. Andy's qualified for the Mother Trucking giveaway with Foss Motors. Thank you very much. The 2026 Ram 1500 TC650. The Supercharge Hemi.
4: Supercharge.
0: Nice. Pretty cool.
1: All right, what song do you have stuck in your head?
0: What do you mean? Of those that you just played? Which one do you think I have stuck in my head?
1: Flirting with Disaster.
0: Yeah.
4: That's stuck in mine now.
1: Yeah.
4: Give me something. Can we just play around in here?
1: Sure.
4: Just sing. Yeah.
0: This is just for us now.
4: Who's it for?
0: Okay.
1: You.
4: Me?
1: Yep.
4: Okay.
0: Here we go. MC Hammer.
4: She's a very this is not MC Hammer.
0: Oh, this is Super Freak. Super Freak, my bad. I kept

0: other extreme, okay, Greg. Or is it going to be...
1: We built this city.
2: Oh,
3: gosh.
2: Allman Brothers.
3: Oh, my God. Yeah.
1: Together we built this city. We built this city on rock and roll.
2: This is an affront to rock and roll. That's what this is. All the neon clothes and the pastel colors of a band that used to actually rock when it was Jefferson Airplane.
0: Now they just rock.

0: Okay.
1: All right, so is it going to be song number one, Greg?
0: I know
1: Super
0: what you're going
1: Freak,
0: with.
1: Or
0: I know
1: song
0: what you're
1: number
0: going
1: two,
0: with.
1: We built this city.
0: You're not going with MC Hammer, I'll tell you that. Okay.
2: Hammer time.
0: Yeah, which one are you going with?
2: I'm going with Built This City.
0: Yeah, it that's
2: just,
0: it.
2: Just because it was...
0: It's your thing. It's your time.
2: It wasn't my time. I think it came out way before I was... But it was... We played it a lot in college, like frat parties and stuff. It was just that kind of... It brings me back to party days.
0: Hey, bad songs became big hits.
1: And let's go with Kelly Brown, okay?
0: One more. Dude. My name is Luca.
1: I live on the second floor.
0: I live upstairs.
3: I guess I forgot the beginning of it.
0: Yeah, I think you've seen me before. Suzanne Vega. Kelly, I saw her in concert. She was awesome.
1: Oh, it was the concert.
0: Good. Yeah, very good.
4: My name is Luca.
3: Is that the one that's married to Paul Simon?
0: Or no, that's who's that? Second Edie Brickell.
3: Same thing.
0: No.
2: Awesome.
0: This song, unfortunately, is about an abused child.
1: I just played the song. So I know, I'm not doing all this.
0: It was a great
1: we're
0: song.
1: We're burning houses
0: all
1: down.
0: Right, it's
1: we're
0: a great song.
1: Is
0: great.
1: It song number one, or is it going to be
0: Son of a Gun?
1: You're so vain.
0: Carly Simon doesn't get the credit she deserves.
2: Oh, so good.
0: This is Mick Jagger's on this song. This is MC Hammer, and you're so vain.
4: You walked into the party like you were walking onto a yacht.
0: She was married to James Taylor.
4: Your hat strategically
5: dipped. Think of how to lose a guy in 10 days when you hear this song.
4: Your scarf, it was Africa.
0: How to Lose a Guy in 10 Days, good movie.

0: he's not even waiting.
1: Yeah, we he knew just it was gave number you two. The answer.
2: Okay, so
1: that.
2: You're so vain.
0: Yeah.
2: Luca drives me nuts.
0: What drives you nuts?
3: Luca.
0: Yeah. It's a good song, man.
3: But Carly Simon, I like so all of her stuff.
0: She does a great song on that.
3: Anticipation.
1: Yeah, it's a good one.
0: Suzanne Vega has a great song on her album called Men in a War.
3: I don't think so.
0: Okay. Yeah. All right. Thank you. Wow. All right. Well, there you go, everybody. We're going to break. We got news and sports. Kelly poo-pooed another artist.
1: Yeah, don't give him any more
3: good.
1: Vega.
3: I'm just kidding.
0: That's very good. We'll take a break. We'll come back. And Kelly has news and sports when we come back.
4: We'll be right back with more.

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23: Good morning. It's 8:31. President Trump says there could be progress toward ending the war in Iran. In his latest comments following reports of a deal on the table, Trump told reporters Wednesday that there have been very good talks in the past 24 hours. Iran's foreign ministry spokesman confirmed his government was reviewing the U.S. plan. A purported suicide note left behind by the late sex offender Jeffrey Epstein included the line, "Time to say goodbye." The note that Epstein's cellmate said he found in their Manhattan jail after Epstein's first suicide attempt was ordered to be released by a federal judge Wednesday night. Search underway for a missing 16-year-old girl from Manchester. Officials saying Michaela Diaz Feliciano was last seen leaving her home Monday morning and walking on Hughes Road near the Mall of New Hampshire. The girl was supposed to be headed to school, but never arrived for class. She's described as an Hispanic female who's 5 feet tall with long black hair and blue eyes. Diaz Feliciano was wearing a pink sweatshirt, jeans, sneakers, and blue T-shirt, and anyone with information being asked to come forward. End of an era in the Northeast Kingdom. After 54 years, the Green Mountain Trading Post in St. Johnsbury, Vermont, published its final edition yesterday. The co-owners telling WCAX-TV that age and modern technology are catching up to them and they're planning to retire. Clouds giving way to sun. Cooler. Mid-60s morning buzz. Sports time.
24: Hey! What?
23: Sox sweep the Tigers. Third straight win. 4-0 last night. Sonny Gray picking up the victory. Caleb Durbin, Wilson Contreras, each credited with an RBI. Masataka Yoshida had two hits. Sox back at Fenway Park tonight, hosting the Tampa Bay Rays, who are red hot. Rays have won 6 straight and 9 out of their last 10. Tigers pitcher Framber Valdez suspended 5 games by the Major League Baseball for intentionally throwing at Red Sox shortstop Trevor Story Tuesday. Drake May, playing in the Pro-Am in Charlotte, spoke to the media yesterday. He says he believes in Mike Vrabel, says he's a great human being, and does not believe his off-field issues will be a distraction for the team this fall. Conference semifinal action continued in the NBA playoffs last night. Tight game between the Joel Embiid-less 76ers and Knicks. But the Knicks pull away at the end to win 108-102 and take a 2-0 series lead. Out west, the Spurs even their series with the Timberwolves with a 133-95 beatdown of Minnesota last night. Stanley Cup playoffs, pair of games last night. Sabres take game one in their series, beating the Canadiens in Buffalo 4-2. Out west, the Ducks even their series with Vegas with a 3-1 road win. One game on tap in the Stanley Cup playoffs tonight.
25: Yeah.

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4: Traffic. 93 southbound, you're on and off the brakes. Down into Boston, your heaviest delays start at Spot Pond, slow to the Zakim Bridge. Route 1, stop and go still through Peabody. 495 southbound, your slow route 28 down to 93. 95 southbound, traffic starts at Main Street, slow to Washington Street. Everett Turnpike, just the normal construction through the Bedford Tolls is causing some traffic right now. Route 3, looking pretty good. You're just your normal slowdown right at 495. 128 northbound through Peabody, slow 95 up to Lowell Street. That's the latest from the Morning Buzz Traffic Desk.
1: Overcast early, then sunshine. Temperatures today in the mid-60s.
4: It's sunny now.
1: Sunshine coming a little earlier than expected. Highs in the mid-60s.
4: Well, can you, like, look, see?
1: It's not exactly blaring. Huh? Some sun.
0: It's not exactly blaring.
4: I mean,
0: does the actual like, does the sun blare?
1: Yeah, well,
0: it glares.
4: I mean,
0: it glares. I don't know if it blares. Blare is a sound related thing, isn't it?
1: You're probably right.
0: Throwing it out there.
4: Looks a little sunny.
0: I'd like to remind everybody that it is Mother's Day this weekend. I happen to think it was next week.
1: Okay,
0: I was a little bit off on that, you know, as was Valerie, by the way. But yeah, Mother's Day, right, is this weekend.
4: Yeah.
0: Okay. Sunday. Just double checking. Just a reminder. So you get busy sometimes, you know. So take care of your mom. What are you doing anything?
5: I think we are catching up later on in the day and either doing dinner at their house or going out.
0: So, nice.
5: Yeah.
0: So you're going to go dinner at your mother's house and make her cook?
5: No, not at all. We bring it over.
0: Ah, okay,
5: yeah, we
0: good.
5: Usually do just like checking. A pizza or subs.
0: Yeah.
5: Or takeout. Yeah, no, we don't. Absolutely not.
0: It's not about fancy. It's about just time, man. It's about time.
5: Okay.
0: Just checking. They always do the article about best place for working moms. Maine, Vermont.
1: I would say the corner.
4: Wow.
0: Hooters and the corner.
4: You guys are really
0: young. Don't look at me.
4: Yeah, no, I know. It's great that you speak of like that. With Mother's Day right around the corner. Yeah.
1: We want to include all mothers.
0: I'm innocent bystander. Don't lump me in with that. Okay. Huh. I was going to mention that Massachusetts, Maine, and Vermont are amongst the 10 best states to be a working mom. New Hampshire, I think 14th, I think something like that. 16th. Let's see who's last. I always want to know, it's usually Louisiana. Is Louisiana's last in everything for some reason. I know not why. 10 worst? Yeah, Louisiana. Okay.
4: <'Cause>, I don't know. Yeah.
1: Mississippi.
0: I knew I didn't even pick it.
4: Yeah,
0: Louisiana, Mississippi, Alabama, New Mexico, Nevada. Those are the bad ones. So everything else is a win. So there you go. All right, just thought I'd throw that out there.
5: That's not for, Greg, you can't just rush over it. Celebrate the day.
0: Is this Mr. T? He had a great recording career.
6: Mother, there is no other like mother. So treat her right. Mother, I always love her.
0: I'll be singing this all day.
6: My mother, so treat her right.
5: Hit it, ladies.
0: Let it go.
6: Image for the moan and the miserable groan from the pain that she felt.
0: Taylor's eyes are like yay big.
5: Everybody's heads bobbing.
0: Wait till the background singers.
5: Here they go.
0: Here they come. All right, not yet.
5: Maybe
0: it is coming up though. Who knew that Mr. T couldn't sing? I don't think anybody even knows that yet. Oh, geez, another chorus.
4: I got to keep going.
1: You got good range.
0: He's got such a clean tone in his voice. Come on, this is the chorus. This is way too far.
5: Here we go.
0: No, I can't. We gotta go. Okay. That's it. We went too far. Sorry. What about now?
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7: Why?
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13: show's not over.
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16: Live from one edge of New England to the other, this is Greg in the Morning Buzz.
17: Yeah, there's no... somebody was asking me yesterday about getting out of bed. And I'm like, no, there's no messing around. You hit the alarm, you get out of bed, boom. Well, feet hit the floor.
18: You said the other day you snoozed three times.
17: Yeah, that was so unusual. That to me, that's playing with fire. Like, I'll wake up and it'll be 5:30 and then I'm screwed. But yeah, first one little off with it, and then the legs swing out from under the covers. And yeah, I can't do it. Once I'm standing up, I'm fine. Perfectly fine. Ready to go. Good day today, man. Weather's looking nice. Good day to be out on the decks. Kayla's going to be down there later. Yes. What time? 3 to 5?
18: 3 to 5 at the River House. Erica's going to be there. G's going to roll through. Sun Cruiser's hanging out. We're gonna have a good day.
17: Yeah, I'm rolling through. That's what I just roll through.
18: Do you know what I mean? Through. You don't have to stick around the whole time. That's fine. I mean, I'd love you to.
17: I'm going to come down, hang out, have a drink. Valerie's going to be with me, you know? So we're going to have some fun.
18: I'll see if I can save you a seat. Might be too busy.
17: I can stand. It was SRO last time I was there. That's standing right. Room only. I mean, half of a battleship was there.
18: That is true.
17: Half of the Navy was there. That it was great true. To hang out with them. Yes. Great folks. Very thank them all for their service.
18: Yes.
17: They were in their white, Scotty. I felt like it was an officer and a gentleman.
18: Every year they're there.
17: I said, I look at some dude, real big, strong guy. I'm like, pick me up in your arms and let me wear your hat and carry me out.
18: I love that.
17: And
18: it didn't happen.
17: Yeah, it didn't happen because his arms would have fallen off. But anyway, so yeah, that's a little bit later today. So
18: I'm feeling social. I really.
17: Yeah.
18: I'm feeling it.
17: I've seen you at work there, and you are very social.
18: Let's do it.
17: You are very social. Go ahead.
19: No,
17: go ahead.
19: We have avoided a dirty joke. It's come up several times, and we're better than that.
20: Hello? But we're not doing it. We're better than that.
19: We're not going to do it.
20: Not going to do it.
18: Is it because we're hitting the decks?
19: No.
20: Nope.
19: Navy.
17: The Navy?
20: I'm not doing it.
17: I get it. Okay, yeah. Wow, thank you for avoiding that one. That must have been really difficult to avoid that. Because, you know, they don't hear that ever. You know, they never hear that, you know.
20: Not on the show, you know. I think it would have been Q1.
17: God's
20: sake. That we appreciated it.
17: Sophomores in high school, Laura. Sophomores in high school right there.
20: Laura, would you have giggled?
21: Yes.
19: She already did?
21: I already giggled because I knew it was coming. And then and then I giggled more that they didn't say it, but I knew they were both hiding it.
17: Yeah. It's almost like they get you in a corner, and no matter which way you go, you're trapped, you know? Yeah. Okay. Well, anyway, 847. Okay, there's them. I'm looking through. I knew it was coming. And there you go. You stepped right in it.
18: What?
17: I stepped right in it. Yeah. Anyway, I was reading a story. I don't know if you guys heard about the Pope story. The Pope's been in the news.
18: Nope.
17: So the Pope,
19: Marco Rubio's is heading over to talk to the Pope today, I believe.
17: Mm.
19: Or yesterday.
17: Yeah, whatever. The Pope, apparently, who's kind of like a down-to-earth guy, right? Kind of Chicago-ish, like, you know, more of a people's pope, I think, than maybe we've seen in the past. I'm not knocking the previous one.
20: I think the previous one, or even maybe the one before him, started to go, hey, listen.
17: Yeah.

0: I'm not
1: different times.
0: The organized religion in me, okay, I'm kind of all right. I've said it before. I have faith. I'm just not in an organized sense, which is fine. You can do you, not knocking it. But this is like a
2: said you got
3: well, I guess it would be nice.
0: Okay.
4: He's gonna have faith.
0: All right. Fine, thank you. Okay.
4: That's always Craig's song.
0: Yeah, it's my song. Anyway, this guy's like a people person, like a real guy, you know? So he calls the bank, his own bank. The Pope calls a bank to make a change in his account. You call the customer service line.
4: You get paid as a Pope?
0: I don't know.
5: They take care of everything for you.
0: Yeah, I think that he's pretty much taken care of. I don't know if this guy, like the previous guy, eschewed the big fancy place and lived in a small apartment. I think that this guy, I get the same feel for him, but I don't know that. But anyway,
4: look it up.
0: Apparently, he called his bank, and he apparently, they hung up on him.
1: Oh,
0: they hung
1: it's
0: up
1: the Pope. Yeah,
0: on
1: okay.
0: the Pope. He said 2 months into being the Pope, he personally called the bank to change his phone number and address to his new address at the Vatican. And he went through all the security questions and stuff, but the lady in the customer service line said, unfortunately, you're going to have to come back down to the bank, sir, and in person to make those changes. Click, went the phone, hung up on the Pope.
1: Oh.
0: Kind of funny.
1: I was thinking maybe he forgot his password or something.
0: Yeah.
4: Well, no, I mean... I wouldn't be. How many times does the Pope actually call you at the bank? Is that woman to be like, okay, yeah, you're really the Pope?
0: Of course,
4: okay.
0: You fall. Like, yeah. It's a prank.
4: Sure. Scam.
0: You think someone's pranking you.
1: So, and I'm telling you how I would handle it as the Pope.
0: Yeah.
1: I would go down to the bank. And I would show up with all my Pope security,
0: yeah.
1: And I would walk in and go,
5: Swiss Army National Guard.
1: I'm here to switch my passwords around.
0: Wouldn't
1: do whatever,
0: it be cool if you walked in without the security and then you had the
5: just
0: hat
5: the
0: on
5: Pope.
0: And everything like that?
5: Yeah.
0: It was really him? And, like, people would be going, like, this guy's dressed up like the Pope. That's an affront, you know, in Vatican City, I guess it would be. But apparently, the bank would not budge until he actually, he said he'd be forced to move his account if they couldn't help him. And then they figured they could verify his identity and make the change for him remotely.
1: His password is JC.
0: I don't think he would have that as a password. I just don't.
4: So you guys are right in that
5: JC
4: they don't
5: with
4: have...
5: with an asterisk?
4: Huh? They don't have to pay for anything.
1: All caps.
4: Wow.
1: Try JC.
0: Okay. They're getting a kick out of themselves today.
4: I know. Yeah. So, yes, everything, their food, transportation, housing, healthcare, everything is covered. Then they don't have to pay taxes. And then sources speculate that they do get a monthly stipend that they'll get, but a lot of the popes have declined that or taken that money and giving it to a charity. So.
0: Yeah, I mean, they should get everything taken care of. I get it. As a foundation, I think every church should pay taxes, just like everybody else.
4: The Pope does not pay taxes.
0: Churches own a lot of property. They're not poor. And, you know, I feel bad for the small independent ones, and they get a cut rate. But no, churches should pay taxes. I've always thought that, you know? So, anyway.
1: Come on, the password's funny.
0: Hmm?
1: Come on, password, that's kind of funny.
4: We were out late last night.
1: We were out late night last night.
4: This guy had a Sunday at like 9.
1: Yeah.
0: Dude,
4: he's
0: 9 o'clock?
4: Sugar.
0: You did a Sunday at 9?
1: Wow, dude. It was like 8:34.
0: Yeah. So you get the sugar high and then you lay down.
1: Oh, yeah.
0: I don't know. That's fine.
1: Well, you just put a hook a machine up. It puts me right down.
0: Oh, yeah, that's true. That's true. All right. Well, thank you once again to everybody, Leslie, and everybody at the Cork and Keg.
4: Yeah, thank you,
0: I'm sorry I could not be there last night. But yeah, everybody says it was a great time. These guys were talking about how much fun it was, and it was a great crowd and everything.
4: And if you go to Facebook, I put up the 5 photos. So just put, there's a number, put what number and who you think painted it. Greg was not a part of it. It's Erica. So it's the 5 of us with Erica included. So please just go put that up. Right now we have some people that are going to go into the hat to win maybe some concert tickets.
0: Yeah, paint night.
4: But they
0: sell spots to go paint with us at the Cork and Keg for Lend a Helping Hand. And Leslie donates her time and supplies, which is really, really nice. And she's lovely.
1: She is fantastic. She will, by the time you're done, she will have made you an artist.
0: I feel like we've all gotten better through the years.
4: She knows how worked up I get, so she always comes by and gives me some extra. You're doing good, Kay.
1: Yeah.
4: Looks good.
1: Mm-hmm.
4: Thank you, Leslie. Mm-hmm.
0: Laura's a really good artist.
4: She is.
0: Laura is very good.
1: Yeah. That's the quietest she was.
4: Very focused.
1: Yeah.
4: That's what I do. I love drawing. I love painting. I love art.
0: Scotty would always look at me halfway through, and he would just go, I love how quiet it is.
4: She actually last night made a couple calls. It was the quietest.
2: Yep.
4: She's like, in all the years, and Kayla and I, how many years did we calculate?
0: I mean,
4: 11?
2: Yeah, 10, 11.
4: Yeah, so we've been doing it for so many years, and she's like, I've never had it this quiet on your group. Like,
1: that's because Kelly finally shut up.
4: Mm. Yeah, you, in the beginning, you
1: was
4: were really.
1: Repeating everything.
4: Wait, wait, what colors? What
2: do we do in here?
1: How do you make purple?
0: Kelly, I find it hard to believe that you weren't paying attention.
6: I'm
0: guessing you were moving some numbers around on DraftKings.
6: In the painting. It was in the painting. So when she talked, I wanted to make sure I knew what she was saying.
0: All right. Coming up. we got some news we haven't got to yet. It's my turn with Final Vinyl. We will get to that. And we might even give away some more concert tickets coming up in just a little bit. So I don't know. I'd probably stay here if I was you. I wouldn't move.
1: Okay. Really.
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0: Here's What's Up with Kelly.
1: Good morning. It's 8:59. President Trump striking an optimistic tone over ending the war in Iran. In his latest comments following reports of a deal on the table, Trump told reporters yesterday that there have been very good talks in the past 24 hours.
2: They want to make a deal badly, and we'll see if we get there. If we get there, they can't have nuclear weapons. You know, it's very simple.
1: Iran's foreign ministry spokesman confirmed his government was reviewing the U.S. plan, a reported one-page memorandum of understanding. A search is underway for a missing 16-year-old girl from Manchester. Officials saying that Michaela Diaz Feliciano was last seen leaving her home Monday morning and walking on Hughes Road near the Mall of New Hampshire. The girl was supposed to be headed to school, however, never arrived for class. She's described as an Hispanic female who's 5 foot tall with long black hair and blue eyes. Diaz Feliciano is wearing a pink sweatshirt, jeans, sneakers, and blue t-shirt. And anyone with information being asked to come forward. A woman arrested in Vermont for allegedly killing her two children is behind bars in Massachusetts. Jeanette McCausland was arraigned yesterday after she was arrested last month in Bennington. She fled to her aunt's house there after she allegedly killed her 7 and 6-year-old and tried to commit suicide in Massachusetts. McCausland pled not guilty to 2 counts. Of murder. Maine Senator Susan Collins disclosing a medical condition that she's had during her political career. The Republican Collins telling the Portland Press Herald she deals with an essential tremor, which impacts 1 in 20 people over the age of 40. The condition is benign, and the 73-year-old Collins says it does not impact her work on Capitol Hill. Meta says it will use AI to scan photos and videos to see if a user is under the age of 13. That's how old you have to be to have an account on Meta platforms, Facebook and Instagram. The company says the system is already in use in a few countries, but will be rolling out more broadly soon. Americans will likely spend $38 billion this Mother's Day. The National Retail Federation says that's $284 a person. Damn, I'm going to fall short of that. And it will beat the previous record set in 2023.
3: I don't know. I mean,
1: I don't think I'm spending that much. Flowers?
3: Yeah, that's a lot. Well, it seems like a lot.
1: Dinner or something.
3: I hate when I feel like belittled by some national survey. Like maybe that means you all went out to dinner and that's the cost of the dinner. Which, I don't know. That's a family right there. If you go to a nice place, maybe. Okay, but I mean, yeah, that's a lot. $300?
1: Absolutely.
3: Wow.
1: Morning West Sports. Sox over the Tigers 4-0. They're back at Fenway tonight hosting the Red Hot Rays. I'm Kelly Brown, Morning Buzz News.
4: This report is sponsored by Aleve. 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
5: Everything's looking good right now on the Spalding Turnpike. Everett Turnpike is moving fine. Route 3, your normal traffic. 495 down to Treble Cove Road. 495 southbound, your slow route 28 to 93. Oh, on the Spalding Turnpike southbound by exit 9, they do have the roadway reduced to one lane, but traffic doesn't seem too bad right now. 93 southbound, heavy traffic from Spot Pond down to the Zakim Bridge. 128 through Peabody northbound, slow 95 to Lowell Street. 93 southbound, a crash just came in, reported on the ramp to Route 129. That's the latest from the Morning Buzz Traffic Desk.
1: Overcast early, then sunshine. Actually getting some sun now. Cooler, high of 64.
3: I think I want to play a song for my buddy. My little buddy over here. Scott McMullen.
6: What you playing?
3: Who sometimes is the bane of my existence. Now he's thinking right now, and I'm going to go into like Metallica. Ride the Lightning or something. I am not.
6: Okay.
3: And don't want to disappoint. I have no problem. I like Metallica, not that. Okay. I just know that I think if I hit this right, I think it's a song that hits a soft spot for him.
6: Okay.
3: I'm and ready. No, it's that it's not Enrique Iglesias' Hero. I know you're probably thinking that. It is not.
6: Okay. Hmm.
3: It starts off slowly.
6: Oh.
3: This is Phil Collins.
6: Thank you, buddy.
3: Hold on a second. Hold on.
6: We got some extra drums going.
3: What's going on with that? What version is that? I don't do that.
6: What did you do?
3: I don't do that. I want the original version.
5: I thought that Roku was drumming in the background.
3: No, I thought it was like, I'm like, yeah, I don't know about, I wanted. This is the right one. There you go.
5: Oh, you're laying tracks down, Roku, on top of it.
3: I didn't want to get all funky. I wanted the real McCoy or Scott McMullen. This is In the Air Tonight. Like you needed me to tell you that.

0: saw him a few years ago on a solo tour, and he walked out on stage barely able to do so. And, obviously, big-time back problems. I think he was either using a walker or a cane to get out to the middle of the stage where he sat in a chair and started the show. And I thought, whoa. Like, I knew he had some physical things, right? Because he had long-time back issues, right?
1: Mm-hmm.
0: Yeah. And the first song he sings is Against All Odds. I've talked about that before. Slow song. You don't see a lot of guys starting a show with a slow song.
2: No. But it must have been because the tour was Against All Odds due to his physical condition.
0: I don't know if it was the name of the tour, but if it was, okay, you know I got gotcha. You. Yeah, still, I'm thinking, what are we in for? And the show was awesome. And when he got to that song, his kid was playing the drums, and Boston Garden just exploded. And he sounds perfect. Like, his voice was perfect. You know, so, hey, Phil Collins, man, I know this. Isn't there a documentary out about him?
1: Yes.
0: Or something? I haven't seen it yet.
1: Yes.
0: But there you go. Little Phil Collins for you. And all that stuff about, you know, it's about a guy who killed a guy. He was in a boat. He hit him in the head with the oar and he killed him. Not true.
2: Witness a murder.
0: No, that's what I heard. None of that is true. None of that is true. Okay? But anyway, there you go. That was for you, Scotty.
1: Thank you.
0: Welcome. Ladies and gentlemen, some news we have not covered yet.
3: What's the buzz? Tell me what's happening.
4: What's the buzz? Tell me what's happening. What's the buzz? Tell me what's happening. What's the buzz? Tell me what's happening. What's the buzz?
0: Yeah, what's the buzz? Brought to you, Margarita's Mexican Restaurant. 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Thank you very much. 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All right, what are we missing here? Anything in the news? I told you, Kelly, I saw rumors of the trade. Like, would it be a good idea to trade Jaylen Brown for Giannis Antetokounmpo? I don't know. I don't know. I don't know. I haven't followed. I know what everybody says about Giannis. I've seen Giannis play.
5: Great player.
0: He's a great player. Yeah. Would it be a good trade? I don't know.
5: Well, they're just speculating that Jaylen might not be happy. So he came out and actually said he's a Celtic yesterday.
0: Yeah,
5: he
0: that's good.
5: Comments, you know.
0: But I think what bothered people too is him saying this might be my favorite season. Oh, only
5: absolutely.
0: A couple seasons removed from winning the championship, you know. And then they get the idea that you liked it because you were the big dog for a while. And do you really want to be the big dog? I don't know. But I'm glad he said that.
5: I don't
0: that.
5: See how he can't see that would be the reaction by a lot of people.
0: Yeah.
1: I kind of get what he's saying, though.
0: Yeah.
1: Like, to be honest with you, it was a hard season. There was no expectation for this team. And they did a heck of a lot better than people were expecting them to do. So
5: not
1: I can
5: if you
1: see,
5: include the playoffs.
0: Also,
1: I agree with you, but I think that having some pride in that is not. Yeah. I don't think you should fault him for
0: also,
1: that.
0: Also, he got to mentor. He got to mentor more. Yeah. Like, maybe he got a bigger kick out of that. And I'm not making excuses out of it, Kelly, because I think he should have been more aware of what he was saying. But I also think I could see where there'd be parts of it that, like, I got to do this. He likes to lead, likes to teach, that kind of thing. I don't know. But, you know, we'll see.
5: He can still do
0: but
5: that.
0: I didn't know that he said he's still a Celtic. I'm glad about that. I know that. The GM said that. I don't know if it was Danny Ainge.
5: Brad Stevens,
0: yeah.
5: And he's in Utah.
0: Gen Z changing a lot of things. And the
1: yes,
0: way
1: they are.
0: The way they do things, everything. You know how when you subscribe to a streaming service, you know, you pay whatever it is a month. A majority of Gen Zers are now canceling or renewing a streaming service just for one title, then they cancel it. So they'll go in and watch like Ted Lasso or whatever, Euphoria, whatever it is. Watch it, boom, cancel it.
6: Do you think I think it's brilliant.
0: It's smart.
6: I'm paying for Disney right now so we could watch Star Wars stuff.
0: Yeah.
6: Hasn't been anything out for Star Wars in probably, 3, 4, 5 years?
0: We have it. I'm not the one, it's not my account, it's not Valerie's account. It's one of the kids, and I never watch it. The last thing I watched on it was the Beatles thing.
6: Mm-hmm.
0: Okay. I watched, of course, Hamilton. Of course, I watched that. I watched the Mandalorian first two seasons.
6: Yep.
0: But after that, I'm not going to watch Bedknobs and Broomsticks. I'm just not. Okay.
1: Okay.
6: You're missing out.
0: I've already seen it.
3: Another thing that, like, these are some of the things now in the current world that are getting ditched. People just don't feel the need to do the things that have always been done the way they've done it. That's changed. That's great. Some of the things that are changing. This is an article about societal norms that people are ditching. Okay? No longer eating three meals a day at standard times. Now I eat when I'm actually hungry without calling it a specific name.
7: That's what you're supposed to do.
3: I'm way off the mark. I'm with that.
7: You're
3: 100%.
7: Not. 100%. Like, you can't. And this is what they say, is you train yourself to, like, think, oh, because this is what everybody says, is you got to eat at breakfast, and you got to have a snack, and you got to have a lunch, and another snack, and a dinner, and a dessert. It's like, no, people are doing it, they're eating mindlessly because that's what they're taught to do, instead of looking for the cues of their body. Like the guy that called in this morning, he's like, I'm just not hungry, so I'm not going to eat breakfast. Yeah, but people think, oh, it's that time of day, I'm going to eat. You don't have to.
3: I ate lunch yesterday at around 2, maybe 2, 3, maybe closer to 3. So I'm not eating dinner. Didn't eat the rest of the day. Boom. You know what I mean? Just don't. I agree with that. Here's another one. We're not having an expensive wedding. We're saving for a house. Yeah, because this kids can't, like, younger people buying a house is crazy. You can't even do it, you know? And so do you go and blow a lot of money on a big wedding, or do you put it aside for a house? I get it. My husband and I have separate bedrooms, and we have for years. We get the best sleep. I know people that sleep in separate bedrooms just because, not because they don't love each other, but because they just get better sleep. If one of them is a thrasher.
7: You're shaking your head like you don't agree because you don't think that you're in a contraption. You don't think Amy might sleep better without.
6: It's actually very quiet.
7: Okay, but some of them have people that have CPAP stuff are loud and it bugs the other person.
6: Mine is very it's something like that. Mine is
3: what
6: if there's a leak? Oh, it's loud, but not there's really no sound to it. But I don't know.
3: But I'll tell you, like, there have been times when Valerie gets really restless because she had a shoulder issue and she couldn't sleep, and she would go sleep in one of the other rooms for fear of waking me up.
6: Yep.
3: You know what I mean? So I wake up and I'm like. That makes sense.
6: Sometimes if I have a cold, it's not a good idea for me to put my CPAP machine on.
3: Mm-hmm.
6: So, but I don't want to sit there and snore and keep Amy awake, so I will go sleep on the couch. But I like having her around.
3: Here's another one that says, I often sit on the train with my phone in my pocket and no AirPods. I just stare out the window. I firmly believe boredom is an enriching experience. They call them that raw dog. You're raw dogging. You're raw dogging the train ride.
6: And I'm that one's going to take me a while to
7: get
6: used to.
7: Me too. I'm not used to that.
3: What, the name raw dog?
7: Yeah, I don't like the raw dog.
1: Well, I'm not going to say what I was just going to say.
3: The term doesn't bother me.
6: Okay.
3: But I get what they're doing.
6: Yeah.
3: You know, I don't know if I could sit on a plane without headphones or something and take I couldn't do that.
6: Just the term itself.
3: You haven't done it.
6: No, I didn't say I didn't. I just say immediately when somebody says, hey, we're going to raw dog it, and I'm ready.
3: Nobody says bless you. They're ditching the bless you when you sneeze.
7: Oh, I know. No, you always say it. I think that's the nice thing to do.
3: I don't
7: say God bless you, but I say bless you.
3: Who are you to bless me?
6: Yeah.
3: What makes you special?
6: And why
3: did God anoint you to go blessing people who have that momentary heart stoppage that comes along with a sneeze?
7: Because God isn't the one.
3: So what are you? What are you?
6: So you're not telling us
3: that. Are you Jehovah blessing me? Who are you?
7: Bless you.
3: Who are you?
7: Bless you.
3: What are you, Moses?
7: Your heart stops. I want you to be okay.
6: Devil blesses you?
3: Yes, I was never, you know, I was never that a bless you person. I don't mind it when people do it. I don't
1: always.
3: Care.
1: Always.
6: May I give Kayla the good news? Hocus Pocus 3. Officially confirmed with the original Sanderson sisters returning.
1: Love it.
3: Well, you go on and you love it, girl.
1: I'm going to.
3: Worst movie ever made.
1: I hate when you say that because I really like you, and then you say things like that. It makes me like
3: so
1: you less.
3: So dumb with that makeup. It's just so dumb.
1: Oh, yeah, because you've never watched a movie with people with dumb makeup.
6: Yeah. The makeup was.
1: Yeah, that's going to be your answer. Oh, the dumb makeup. That's the reason you don't like the movie. That's
6: you
1: what you're going to
6: so
1: go
6: five.
1: With.
6: But makeup?
3: Yes, I stand by my reasoning.
1: Not even the talking cat. You don't even go to the talking cat.
3: Oh, that was
1: you
3: the worst. That's
6: the
3: stupid
6: thing.
3: Thing.
6: You know, the makeup. The makeup was stupid.
3: Sabrina, the teenage witch with her little talking cat. I just get it out of my
1: face. Same cat.
3: Huh?
1: Fun fact.
3: That's a fun fact. I'm going to have some fun with that.
1: You didn't know it before, did you?
3: I did not know that, actually. I did not. I like the performers individually. I don't like the movie. It's all. That's all there is to it. And I watched it because of you.
1: Yeah.
3: You said, please watch it. And I did. Mm-hmm. And I just didn't like it.
1: Yeah, and then you feel the need to just continue to say it's the worst movie ever with a stupid makeup.
8: You did a little bashing there.
1: Thank you,
6: Kelly. When you think about it, you've been alive for a while. That is the absolute. Still here.
3: Love your shirt.
6: Love it. Perfect timing. So you mean to tell me, out of all the years that you've been on this planet, that is the worst movie you've ever seen?
5: Well, what about Freddy Got Fingered?
3: Didn't watch it.
5: Okay.
3: The worst movie, there's two of them.
6: What was the one Doc was all about?
3: Sherlock and Holmes and Watson, that Will Ferrell movie with John C. Reilly.
7: I never saw
3: that. They're a comedic dynamo. The best couple, that unbelievable tandem. The worst movie I've ever seen is probably Holmes and Watson, if that's what it's called.
6: So Hocus Pocus was worse than Deaf to Smoochie.
3: I didn't watch it.
6: You told Doc it was the worst movie we've ever seen.
3: I always tell Doc every movie he likes is the worst movie I've ever seen.
6: That's good to know.
3: Okay. Doc loves it. I love that band, The Raconteurs. They suck! I'm that guy with him. Just him, though. But anyway. I never liked the movie.
1: Well, thank you, Scott. I'm excited.
6: Okay, good.
3: Comes to tutorials. This is stuff that people have always done, and now people are just not doing them anymore. Traditional things that have been here for a long time, people just don't do them anymore. Well, there are lots of online tutorials about folding fitted sheets. People don't care. Just throw the sheet, bundle it up, and it doesn't matter. You know, you're gonna stretch it out over bed. You're gonna put a cover over it. What does it matter? Like, I don't even know about making the bed at this point. I get up in the morning, I pull the sheets up to my pillow, and it's there. It's fine. And yet Valerie's got to make the bed.
5: I know it.
3: Why? You don't have to. Nobody sees it.
6: I want the bed made.
5: Laura, you make yours every day, right?
7: Yeah, my bed
1: is made every day.
6: No. I'd have a problem. Nope. I would make it with Amy in it.
3: I'm not going to argue over it, but I just don't get it. Nobody sees it.
6: The bed needs to be made every day. Were you a slob?
3: Immediately, if you go up and you sit on your bed and you lay on your bed, you got to remake it.
6: What, are you in college?
3: No, I'm not in college.
6: Okay, make your bed.
7: If for some reason I run out of the house without making it in the morning, or the other day I came home and I was like, I made my bed before I left, and my bed was messy, and Dylan was laying in the bed before he went to school. So I remade it again because I'm not going to just get into a bed that's not made.
6: Yeah.
7: It doesn't feel right at the end of the day.
6: What am I, back in college?
3: It's a clean room. If you walked into it and you go, it's fine. It's
7: but
3: not a
7: mess. But doesn't it look cleaner when it's made?
3: Well, yes,
6: it does.
5: It's five more minutes I can sleep.
3: Oh my gosh, I'm just not doing it. That's fine.
6: Well,
3: I don't
6: throw pillows.
3: I don't tell her not to do it. She can do it if she wants. We have one extra pillow on the bed for the dog. Okay, the dog gets up on the bed and will lay down.
6: Has its own pillow.
1: Oh, the cats have their own blanket.
6: They don't have its own winter coat. When you take it outside, that's where you draw the line. It's got its own pillow, but it doesn't have.
3: There's a pillow on the bed. If she wants to lay her head on it, she can. Okay,
6: I understand.
3: Look, you don't like animals. It's clear to everybody that has listened to this program for more than 5 minutes. You're an anti-animal. You hate animals.
6: Your line is in life very confusing.
3: I draw the sheet up. I'm just saying. My wife.
6: You don't make your bed, but if I say I had a peanut butter and jelly, you're like, what are you, five? Well, you can't make your bed.
3: I love peanut butter and jelly. I've never said that.
5: Yeah, you never said that.
3: Thank you for once at least admitting the truth. You little dynamic duo over here, and you shake and bake, and you whatever, snatch and patch, whatever. I don't know what the hell you guys are doing. I don't know anybody.
6: There is no snatch and
3: patch. Whatever. I'm sure there is a cartoon somewhere. We'll be right back.
8: Don't move. We'll be right back after this. This is Greg in the Morning Buzz. 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
1: So I just posted on our Instagram, Morning Buzz NH, and I think on the Buzz Facebook page, a video.
2: Old Greg?
1: Not about old Greg. About a t-shirt that I saw that I had to have. It's a little bit of a story.
2: It's a great story.
1: Thank you. I showed Kayla. She's a good barometer. You know what I mean? In here, I'm going to get beat up no matter what. You know, but...
2: not anymore.
1: Well, whatever.
2: No, ever since we had that little intervention last month, I'll be honest with you. I would love to hear the story.
1: No, I'm not going to tell the story. It's on. You can go watch the video.
3: Yeah.
1: Watch the video. I didn't bring it up to tell the story. I'm bringing it up to say, if you want to see it, go watch the video.
2: Okay.
1: But it's a cool shirt, and I saw it. I'm like, I got to have that. That means something for me.
2: Yep.
1: And it's a local company, too. Shout out Regular Guy Tees and over in Manchester.
2: Shout out.
1: Well, they do great shirts with just...
3: You little, love that place.
1: I do.
3: I know.
1: We've
3: had to stop there before on the way. I got to make a quick stop.
1: Yeah.
3: He came out with because like 15 t-shirts.
1: I like a shirt that's not loud, just simple little saying on the front. I like it. So, and they're very, very kind. But yeah, so I saw this and immediately bought it. So you can go watch it. Maybe it'll connect with you. I hope it does. Anyway.
3: It's a good message.
1: Thank you. All right. So the Talk Back app.
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5: Yeah. Talk back.
6: What are you talking
1: talk
6: about?
1: 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You go to the iHeartRadio app and Greg in the Morning Buzz, and then you see a little microphone. Press it, let it go. Record your message, press it to stop, and we get it. It's that simple. Some of the texts. Crutchy, I love you, but you know, you started this with Kayla this morning. Saying she was kind of cranky. I believe that was yesterday morning.
3: That was yesterday morning.
1: You just watched that. That was yesterday's video.
3: And I wasn't cranky yesterday either.
1: Let me see here. Kayla, they're talking about me not liking... What's the movie?
3: Hocus Pocus.
1: You're listening to someone who watches porno movies for the story. Think about it. Hocus Pocus is great.
3: That's
1: not true.
3: Thank you very much. I'm sure there's not bad makeup in those movies.
2: Yeah, in the beginning, you were always a guy that you just didn't want... Ding dong, I'm here to clean your pool. Bang.
1: No.
2: You wanted a story. You wanted to like them.
1: This is in the old days, and he was throwing some stuff at me that was like, whoa! It was like, I'm good. Okay? Anyway.
2: He still took it.
1: Crutchy, stop. Everybody should stop living by senseless, arbitrary rules. Good. I agree. As far as the bed sheets, it's OCD with these people. Everything's OCD. It's true.
7: Like it to look neat. It's not OCD.
1: And that's good.
3: It's the army and cast.
1: You do have a bit of it, yeah?
7: Yeah, I mean, okay. Some, but not...
1: And I'm not knocking it. At the same time,
2: something goes wrong with your AC and somebody has to run over the house and look, and you know what they're doing? They're going, hey, so I was over... you ever listen to the Morning Buzz? I was over at Greg's house, the AC and everything. The dude doesn't make his bed.
7: You're always worried about what other people think of you.
1: I've never heard anybody say that.
2: Yeah.
1: So some of the talkbacks here. Let's do this one here, see?
8: Greg, I'm with you on the making the bed. I mean, when I take my sneakers off at the end of the day, do I tie them up before tomorrow? No.
1: Thank you.
2: Oh, yeah, because you're going to put them back on.
7: Well, yeah.
2: Dummy.
7: Doesn't make any sense.
2: Yeah, you two stick together.
1: Mm. Question for you, Laura.
9: I've been listening to Laura do the traffic, and I need to know what a Peabody and a Snoggist is. Thank you.
7: Did I say
1: something? I don't know.
7: I don't know.
1: Did you say Snoggus?
7: I said Route 1 southbound slow through Peabody and Saugus, but I don't know if I said
1: you
7: Snoggus.
1: Said
7: I
1: could have, but it's not far. You know, things happen.
7: It's usually did I say Peabody wrong too?
1: Mm-hmm. I have no idea.
7: He wants to know what a Peabody is.
1: You said Peabody's good. I think
7: Peabody
1: that's good.
7: Peabody and Saugus, mm-hmm. Route 1.
1: How about this one?
10: Hey there, Godfather. What you doing on my radio?
1: Oh,
10: do you like me? Could you learn to love me? I'm all great.
2: I got a vagina.
1: So it begins.
3: Ever drink Bailey's out of a boot?
11: Morning, Buzz. Thank you for introducing old Greg to the
1: geez.
11: G. I love you guys so much. This skit has lived in my brain
1: yes.
11: rent-free for over 15 years.
1: Yes. What is it?
11: I love you guys.
1: That's
3: we love you.
1: Very nice. Thank you. I've never heard it before today. They've been talking about it.
5: Who are you?
10: I'm old Greg.
5: What do you want?
10: Easy now, fuzzy little man Peach. You want to come to a club where people wee on each other?
1: I kind of would have left it at that and said that's a funny little drop, but it went on.
10: Here comes old Greg. I got something to show you. You know what that is?
1: He lifts up his shirt and then giant spotlight, a dress, it comes out of his crotch.
10: That's old Greg's mangina. I'm old Greg.
1: That's the dumbest thing probably I've ever heard. But
2: we
1: people
2: could do some water colors together, you and I.
3: I'm a scaly man fish.
1: People apparently like it. So there you go. What else is there? This one's for you, Kayla.
6: Hey, Kay. Beautiful out today. I thought I'd just do a little spring cleaning.
1: Guy in the attic.
6: I didn't know if you wanted me to hit the downstairs. For the life of me, I can't find the Swiffer sweepers. whatever they are. I can't find them.
1: Yeah.
6: Could you just shoot me a quick text? Thank you. Love ya.
3: That's the downstairs closet.
1: He does the whole setup. He actually is thoughtful there. That's very good.
3: He's a great house guest.
1: Very good. Very good. One more.
12: Oh, how great.
1: Oh, jeez.
12: Why don't you come up here on this horse? Take a shot of Kahlua with me.
1: Am I the only one on the planet who doesn't know this thing? I am.
3: That makes me so happy.
1: Oh, you hit it. Yeah, that's a good one right there.
2: Oh, you know me. You've seen my downstairs mix-up.
1: Yep, there's another one.
2: My mangina.
3: Mangina.
1: Fun. One more.
13: Raisin Bran.
1: Okay.
13: Grab yourself a box of Raisin Bran. Put it in a bowl. Grab some milk, pour it on your raisin. Raisin Bran.
1: Okay.
13: Raisin Bran.
1: Okay, I got it.
13: Crunch. Raisin Bran.
3: That's so good. Oh, he did such a good job with that.
1: That was John Bon Jovi, I think. All right.
3: Raisin Bran.
1: Thank you. I do enjoy the the talkbacks. Final vinyl time. And I guess it's my turn.
2: Oh,
1: Laura
2: Rick
1: will get another shot. Her next time around will be the song she wanted to play.
7: Okay.
1: Yeah. Yesterday. So it's not going to. Yeah. So we'll do that. I'll go grab a record and I'll play it next.
0: We will be right back. This is Greg in the Morning Buzz. 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

0: never hear anything from Huey Lewis in the news anymore. And I'm not saying that's good.
1: I mean, they're good, man. They were awesome.
2: Yes, they were.
3: He's got that inner ear problem that
0: cannot be rectified. We had him on a few years ago after he knew he couldn't tour anymore, and he talked about it, how heartbreaking it was. But you know, he's a cool dude. And I knew the song. I was aware of it. I listened to it. I thought it was great. Scotty played it like 3 years ago on Final Vinyl. I'm like, what a cool vibe, a different vibe for a band like that, which was pretty cool. Have you ever heard that, Kayla?
2: I have not.
0: Yeah.
2: No. Nope.
0: Sometimes bad is bad. Sometimes bad is good.
4: That is a great song that Greg played. It's something different. You don't hear that one a lot.
0: Yeah.
4: But man, his hits, I watched that Hulk Hogan doc they had on him, and they played like a Huey Lewis song and showed like best of clips. And I'm like, wow, that really just took me back, the music and seeing the Hulk like that.
0: Huey Lewis is awesome. Great choice. He signed my boob in 2005. Well, that's
2: nice.
0: That's good.
4: Not a bad, but did you get it tattooed
2: after?
4: That's
2: what I was going to ask.
0: Not a bad pick. Never heard of her, though. Okay. It would be a band there. Ouch my ears. Maybe it'll skip again to the end. Okay. To each his own. Love me some Huey Lewis in the news. Was one of my dad's favorites. That's good. Scotty, this song. Did it, did,

0: didn't suck. Suck. It was nice. I like that you did that. That's pretty good. Took me a minute, but it was grooving. That's a good throwback. Mangina G, that was an awesome song. This is what you guys do to me. Swear to God.
1: Greg.
0: Like, my life isn't hard enough. Somebody's going to yell at me in the grocery store. I know I'm going to be reaching for the Raisin Bran. Somebody's going to be, man, yeah, that's going to be me right there. Okay, well, anyway, there you go. That's the...
2: Do you love me, Greg?
1: We ever had Bailey's out of a boot?
0: How did it become a thing? How do so many people know about it?
3: It became a thing earlier. Since it's been around so long.
0: Are you serious?
1: I
3: didn't know of it. But if it's been around that long, how did we not get here sooner?
0: Well, Scotty sent it to me years ago, and I watched maybe 30 seconds of it. I just immediately
2: dismissed it. I said, Greg, make an assessment.
0: Yeah. I didn't give it the time. Whatever they think is... Oh, shoot. I had the wrong side. I don't know, man. I don't know.
1: Oh, yeah. We watched that.
0: Was it on the internet? Is that what you saw?
1: Yeah.
0: You saw it, too.
1: Yes. He brought it up.
2: Yes.
0: I told you that. I said that. I watched 2 minutes of it. That's the dumbest thing I've ever seen.
2: I came into practice when I first joined up with the guys, and they said, hey, dude, you got to play this for Greg. And I watched it. Oh, my God. We laughed. And I sent it to you, and I go, check it out. And I think you said, it was stupid. And I'm like, okay, we'll just leave it at that.
1: I didn't know anybody had ever heard of it. So when I brought it up the other day.
2: So she brought it up yesterday, and my neck hurts from snapping my, I'm like, how do you know about this? And she goes, dude, it was huge. And when I went to school. Yeah. I said,
4: come on, Craig.
0: Okay. I guess.
1: I'm a scaly man fish.
0: Okay.
2: I like you. What do you think of me?
0: I'm like, is he trying to pick him up? Is this going to be a gay movie? Are they going to have sex together? I wasn't sure what was going on, you know? Two dudes, that's fine. Whatever. I don't want to, you know. It's not attractive for me. I look good, but you know.
1: Mangina.
0: That was a man made. A merman.
1: He's a scaly man fish.
0: Yeah. So, all right. Whatever. So tomorrow, everybody, we got to do a good news segment because it's Friday. You go into the weekend with the good news. I tried to do the bad news last week and you guys poo-pooed it, but it turned out great. We're going to do a good news segment. We're going to do the punch to the face. Got the Friday feud. Got some tickets we're going to give away. And another shot at the... Mother Trucking giveaway. So that's going to happen as well. All right. Buzz 24/7 is going to be coming up a little bit. We'll also do a little bit of a Facebook Live nude dance that we'll be doing.
2: What?
0: We're going to pick out of a hat. Whoever's name comes out of the hat, we're going to do a nude dance on the Buzz. Yeah.
1: Hey.
0: No?
1: I didn't know that.
2: Could you learn to love me, Greg?
0: Nobody. Nobody's in on that. Okay. Well, anyway. Thank you for hanging out with us. Appreciate it. And we will be seeing you tomorrow. You can also check out the Buzz 24/7, like we said, at morningbuzz.com. The YouTube channel is Morning Buzz NHTV. And you can watch the Buzz 24/7 a little bit later. And a little bit later, you can swing on down to the decks, down at Portsmouth, down to the River House.
1: And 3 to 5.
0: Kayla Windsor and Erica will be down there. And I'll be swinging on by just to say hi and have a brewski. All right. And so we will see you all tomorrow, my friends. Hit that button right there.
5: It ain't over till the fat lady sings.
6: I think it's over, baby. I think Mama'll be done singing.
5: The fat lady has left the building.
0: Still here.
1: Still here.
0: Still here. all right. Thank you, Kelly.
3: Thank you, buddy.
0: Appreciate it. Scotty, thank you.
2: Thank you, Greg.
0: Nice job, Kay.
1: Thank you, too, G.
0: Thank you, Laura.
1: Thank you.
0: We will see you all tomorrow. Have a good day. Don't let anybody yuck your yum.
2: Nope.
1: Right.
0: Don't let anybody pee in your Cheerios unless you want to pay extra for that kind of thing. Some people do. I don't know. I'm not one of them.
2: I'm not like other people.
0: Okay.
2: I got a mangina.
0: All right. Thank you.
2: We'll see you tomorrow.
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What's going on? It's Kayla, a little after 10 o'clock Thursday. We are commercial free after the buzz. Man, it's already been a week. I hope you're having a good one. Busy one. I'm going to be hanging out in downtown Portsmouth later today, 3 to 5. We're hitting the decks with Sun Cruiser at the River House in Portsmouth. 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

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And speaking of the buzz, man, it's been a busy week. 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Jimmy Dunn joined us. We saw Erica yesterday. It's been a week. 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

The Rock Station 100.3 WHEB. What's going on? It's Kay. We are commercial free after the buzz, and I am excited to hang with you later today. 3 to 5, join me at the River House in Portsmouth. We are hitting the decks, the unofficial opening, well, the official opening of the decks, unofficial kickoff to summer, if you will. I'm going to be hanging with Sun Cruiser. We're going to have concert tickets to give away. It's 3 to 5 this afternoon. Come on down and say hi.

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0: 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All right, coming up tomorrow on The Buzz, we will have another shot for you to get in on the Buzz Mother Truckin' Giveaway. 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

Rock Station 100.3 WHGB. What's going on? It's Kay. Little afternoon time Thursday. I hope you're having a good week so far. Got Aerosmith on the way for you first. It's Alice in Chains on WHGB.

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0: 100.3 WHEB gearing up this afternoon, 3 to 5. I'm going to be at the River House in Portsmouth, hanging out as we hit the decks, the grand opening of the decks down in Portsmouth, unofficial kickoff to summer. I will be hanging with Sun Cruiser. We're going to have a ton of stuff to give away, including concert tickets. So come on out, 3 to 5. I'm going to be getting out of here a little bit early so I can get there, but I look forward to seeing you there. 3 to 5, River House in Portsmouth.
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1: Yeah, absolutely. Get in on this, because imagine you get to drive this puppy away. Forget about it.
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3: Just a reminder, Father's Day. I'm always interested, you know, when they, here's the perfect gifts for Father's Day. Do you ever look at some of the things that they say for Father's Day and then realize that 90% of them are nothing at all that you'd be interested in doing?
4: I wonder, like, I know I don't think any of you, and definitely not my dad, are not cologne guys. And that's always like one of the... I am cologne. No?
3: What is this, the 70s?
5: My dad... was it not Aquafina? Old Spice.
3: Old Spice. I remember getting
6: the cologne that came in a bottle that was shaped like a car.
3: Avon, man.
6: Yes.
3: That was totally Avon. You kidding me? They had quarterbacks. They had it all. Yeah. Absolutely. You know?
6: Everybody had those.
3: Four gallons of cologne from Avon.
4: But it's still on the list. If you look at, that's why I said, I'm like, I don't know if any of you do, but I'm not going to buy my dad cologne.
3: I'm going to be honest with you. I had like maybe three total bottles of cologne in my entire life. I never even used half of one. I never used half of them. By the time I went to spray it on me, it was pure alcohol. Because it just, I don't know.
6: If I had to guess about any of us in the studio wearing cologne, I'd be Kelly.
3: Oh, yeah, absolutely.
5: No, I haven't worn it since I had the obsession for men. Back in college, right? No, I didn't have the obsession for men.
3: No, you just said that. Ever since I had the obsession for men. I can play it back to you.
4: You just said.
3: Kayla heard my obsession for men. Kayla's across the hall and she heard it.
7: We don't judge you, buddy.
3: Look, if you had an obsession for men, it doesn't affect how I feel about you one iota.
6: I don't care.
7: I already know. For saying it.
3: Dude.
4: Proud of you, buddy.
3: I love you. I want you to know I love you. It's Pride Month, for God's sake.
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Chad Tyson Dexter from The Offspring was on hand last week at the NASA Space Center in Houston to speak. He did a Q&A. I've got some audio from that coming up. Yeah, videos started to hit the line. It's actually pretty good stuff, so keep hearing. It's on the way.

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